0: keep the score in favor of Bluefield. 14-13 our score. We just took a timeout, so we'll keep it here. 4:05 to go, first quarter. Daniel, Rusty, Zach coming to you live from the Bilko Automall broadcast booth. For your Honda, Nissan, Subaru, Kia, Ford, or Lincoln needs, look no further than the Bilko Automall. Round 460 in between here and there. Belcher's second touchdown pass of the night completed the six-play, 58-yard drive. And the hookup to Celine. I think that is his first touchdown of the year.
1: Ooh.
0: A little jump ball at the goal line, won by Celine.
1: Yeah. I'm going to imitate Rusty here and say, I hated that.
0: Well, I think this is essentially what we thought was going to kind of transpire in this one. Two good quarterbacks, two good offenses, just too many weapons for this thing to be a 8-7 slugfest.
2: Yeah. And in games like this, it's going to come down to who's in better physical condition at the end of the game.
0: Good thing we're in the booth.
2: Yeah. I can give you about two plays at this moment.
1: I'm sweating more than some of those kids on the field, I promise.
2: It's warm up here. So if you're in the area and want to bring us ice cold water, come on and see us.
0: Joey Jarvis on the ones and twos back in the studio. We got Levi, we got Jeremiah, we got Butch, we got shout out to Jackie. Thoughts and prayers to you, big man. Hopefully everything works out. His emergency, he was supposed to be here with us tonight. As Flanagan runs up, this kickoff will be fielded on a hop at the 11, and that is, again, Jones. Jones spins off a tackle at the 25 and will be run out of bounds by Dethan Thomas at the 31-yard line. So first and 10, Bluefield from there. Two previous drives, two touchdowns for the Beavers offensively. Let's see if they can make it 3-for-3. 3:57 to go. First quarter. The Beavers holding a 14-13 edge.
1: See some hands on some hips up there on the front for the Princeton Tigers right now.
0: That's early.
1: But that guy goes both ways.
2: Yeah, he's a good ball player. We're going to talk about him.
1: Yeah.
0: Jeremiah Jones in the backfield with Max. He'll flip from right to left with trips on the right. Blitz comes off the backside. Hand off Jones. He'll get to the line of scrimmage. And he fights his way forward across the 35 to 36. That was a great run. He took Howard for a ride. Coming in to help out was Williams to finish him off. It'll be a pickup of 5. Second and 5 from 36 with 3:39 clock rolling. First quarter, Beavers up 1.
2: Tigers are coming out in a base defense, and they're waiting until the ball's about to snap, and they move around to spring guys off the edge. I'd like to see the Beavers try and do a delayed snap and try and draw these guys offside.
0: Very blitz happy early. Max pop pass near side, set up the screen. Pax gets hit as the ball got to him. It's incomplete. The screen was there. Had Pax been able to haul that one in, he had room to work with. But good job defensively. I believe that was Coatney there to kind of break the thing up. It'll be 3rd and 5 from the 36.
1: We got to get those Beaver offensive linemen a better stop clock, stopwatch, because typically on screens you 1-1000, 2-1000, yep. Let them go. Those guys said 1-1000, go!
0: And we've got a Tiger down cramping, and Belcher. That is Belcher.
2: Belcher, that's going to be key to watch.
0: Not as good. I tell you what, the Tiger's got a lot of guys both ways tonight. Belcher's up. The Tiger training staff, led by Erica Morgan, out to assist him. And did someone use a timeout? Both teams are huddling up. And
2: who called the timeout?
0: I don't think anybody did. I think the officials are.
1: Officials timeout? One thing I've observed.
0: Grab a Pepsi.
1: Yeah.
0: 3:20 to go, first quarter. So somebody, maybe, who knows? We'll figure it out.
1: Oh, the Tigers did a couple cheerleaders, did some nice flips on the field there. Shout out to them. I think the only people on the field whose shorts are shorter than that refs are people on the coaching staff. We got some coaches out there who got some short shorts on, too.
2: They've been doing some squats.
1: Coach Tanner. He's been doing some ankle exercise.
0: I mean, what's the point of doing squats if you can show off the quads?
2: Yeah.
0: 3:20 to go. Big third down here for Bluefield at their own 36.
1: Skies out, thighs out.
0: Again, off the rails early tonight. Trips to the right.
2: We'll see if we're invited back next week.

0: Home game next week here against James Monroe.
1: Offside.
2: That's on them first.
0: Brown in the backfield, long snap count, and a flag down. Everyone pointed at each other. Tigers think they got a false start. Three officials converging near side. And our call coming. False start against the Beavers. So it'll be third down and 10 from the original line of scrimmage at the 31.
1: You know what I hate, though? This is one of the things I learned later in life, is sometimes you have to coach up the ref, okay? Yeah. So if it's on you, don't just turn around and start walking away accepting the penalty. You get in the ref's face, and you're like, yeah, it was on them. Talk to the ref. You can coach those guys up.
0: So third and 10 here. Sean Brown of the backfield with Max Tripps near side. Slot, stand back near the line. The two other receivers close to each other off the numbers. Mm. Max rolls, fires, ball tipped. Mm, another catch by Pax at midfield. First down.
2: Mm. Oh, that's a late hit.
0: And that's going to be a late hit. The tackle made by Cox. He was laying him down, and then Christian Howard came over for a little late activity. And I would give this to Howard. That's a tough break. Three guys in here that's played defense all their lives. You want to come in and finish the play, right. And I believe Pax was going down, and that's just tough to hold up on for Howard. So a tough penalty for him, but Bluefield will take it, because that will put them in Tiger territory.
2: Yeah, the game's changed so much in the last 10 to 20 years of player safety that when we played, you can get by with that.
0: Yes.
2: Nowadays, if you even remotely look at a guy the wrong way when they're going to the ground, they're going to throw the flag. And I get it. We want everybody to be safe. We want people to have long, healthy lives and not anybody to have silly injuries.
0: Max and Pax, 18 yards plus the penalty. First and 10. Bouncing Brown outside. He gets hit, but takes a tackler with him inside the 35 to about the 32. Patrick Reed with a nice hit for the Tigers. Second and long coming from the 32-yard line. 2:56, clock rolling, first quarter. Bluefield, 14. Princeton, 13. After Chedney Stanback, who has had a well of a first quarter, blocked the extra point on Princeton's last touchdown. Trips out wide to the left. Chedney, I think the front runner right now for Bluefield State University player of the game. Pop pass, Pickens Stanback. He cannot make the one-handed grab on the flare and the flats. It will be third and long. I think you heard us talking about it.
3: Yep.
0: My bad. Third and 7, 2:34. The clock stops and the incompletion.
2: The Beavers have been playing with an extra offensive lineman in this series. They're trying to take advantage of having the bigger guy, which this Princeton defensive line has good size. Look like they're starting to rotate in some players. It's a third down situation, so they brought the big boy 78 out, Singleton, and brought in a smaller, quicker guy to put pressure on Max.
0: Yeah, and with no kickers, this is four down situation for the Beavers. Third and long, handoff, Brown. Brown gets a block inside the 30, dives forward. Nice follow of Ethan Thompson following the big fella for a nice pickup. It's going to be fourth and manageable from the 29, and Max comes to near sideline to get a play. I like Brown's shiftiness.
2: I do too. He reads blocks very, very well. Not afraid to take that slower step to allow the block to move out the way, take a sidestep, and get what he can.
0: Without Wilson and Jones, he would be a number one back in a lot of schools. He's in the backfield again with Max. Trips out wide to the right. Fourth and short. Bluefield's now going to check the near side. Play clock at 10. Game clock under 2 in the first.
2: Time.
0: Stand back and Pax running the play into Max. Play clock at 5, 4, 3.
2: Timeout.
0: And Fred Simon will use his first timeout of the first quarter. Grab you a Pepsi. Get hydrated. Pepsi and the Bluefield Beavers, a delicious partnership. 1:44 to go. First quarter, we're going to keep it here. Fourth and short with the ball at the 29-yard line of Princeton. As the Beaver offense huddles up quickly near side.
2: Dan, what would you run right here?
1: You know, that's a great question. I'm kind of defensive-minded, so a lot of times I ask these questions to you. I honestly you know, I love plays out of the backfield to the running backs. simple passes, not very hard. I love the idea of making a linebacker match up on running back and then racing them to the sideline, right? Yep. Now, if they come out in some type of zone, I think that you tell people to go in what they run a spot route.

0: Iger defense stands.
1: I think it hit him in the helmet, didn't it?
2: It looked like Max was trying to throw like that no-look pass that Aaron Rodgers is known to do. I think he was trying to look off guys so they wouldn't jump the route. But I think the way he did it, they were coming up to defend the ball that they thought he was going to throw to, and he just accidentally ran into front of the receiver and knocked it down. Tough break for the Beavers. Let's see if they can get their defense going, try and go three and out to start this drive.
0: 1:41 to go. First quarter. First defensive stop for either team. Turnover on downs has the Tigers set up first and 10 from their own 29, trailing by one. Hand off, Hood. Hood stretches to the right, dives forward to the 35 for a pickup of six. It will be second and four from there. Aaron Hood, the sophomore running back.
2: Looks like Belcher's back in. Doesn't like the cramps. We're lingering too long, which the Tigers are going to need him for this game.
0: I would not see him play both ways the rest of the night, I don't think.
2: Maybe in crucial situations, they'll put him out on defense.
0: H-back to the right. Twins to the right as well. Hood stretches it again. Gets outside. First down dive across the 40 to the 43-yard line. A pickup of about seven, maybe eight. Aaron Hood starting to get his sea legs with near a minute to go in the first quarter. Princeton trailing by one. But another move of the sticks brought to you by the health plan. Rooted in West Virginia and your community since 1979, the health plan, we're here for you. First and 10, Tigers from their own 43-yard line, attacking towards the scoreboard that reads 45 seconds. Slot in motion. A little candy, eye candy there. Hood bounces outside again. Another big chunk. He's out of bounds in Beaver territory. First down, Tigers. Aaron Hood starting to take over.
1: You know, one thing we can say about Princeton, whether it's Tanner, whether it's the previous coaches that came through, they're not afraid to give their guy the ball, right? Like, if it ain't broke, they don't fix it. So they're just giving us a steady dose of Hood right now.
2: And they're running behind their All-State Marshall commit offensive lineman Landon Moore, which we have not talked about. The kid put up some videos this summer of him lifting and moving and running, and the kid is a physical specimen. There's a reason why they keep running off tackle to the right. It's because they're running behind him. Hood's a tough runner. So the Beavers brought in a change right here. They brought in Pitts off the edge trying to help stop that.
0: And that's going to be an illegal shift as the back was in motion when the ball was snapped. And that'll back the Tigers up a little bit. I think Belcher threw his hand down to move the back, and the center thought he wanted the ball. So a little bit of miscommunication there.
1: Going back to what even Rusty said, and I'm looking at Landon, and he's a slim guy. He's got some weight he can gain.
2: Yeah,
0: but he does. You can tell he looks like a college offensive lineman right now.
1: Yes, he does.
2: He is what they look at the next level. Tall guy with a slender frame that's got good feet that they can put a little bit of size on, but they want somebody to be able to run and carry weight very, very well. And he's got that. He's got potential to be very well. I can see him playing early and often at the next level.
0: After the illegal shift penalty, first and 15 from the 49, 35 seconds to go, first quarter, the Tigers with the ball trailing by one, 14-13 Bluefield. H-back off the line to the left, twins to this side as well. The one back of the backfield now is Coatney. One receiver in between the numbers and the sideline. Far sideline is Salin. Quarterback keeper, Belcher. He's looking for somewhere to go. Stretches his outside. And a nice little bear hug tackle by Pax Calhoun. It will be second and long. And that may be the final play of the first quarter as we head towards the 10-second mark. Everyone looking towards their sideline. And the Tigers may take their second and long play to the second quarter, 4-3-2-1, and we will take a break as well. 12 minutes in the books here tonight inside a humid Mitchell Stadium, and the game is just as hot. Bluefield 14, Princeton 13, the Eagle Video Productions.
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3: We flip the field. The Tigers attacking from left to right to begin this second quarter, trailing by one. 14-13 Bluefield. Second and long. First play of the second quarter. Handoff. Coatney. Right side. Gets to the line of scrimmage, and that is about it before he is swallowed up.
4: Tigers trying to
3: by
4: run
3: Zion Pitts. Third like and long.
4: Tigers were trying to run a block down kick out with 44 for the Tigers. Patrick Reed, who's running that H-back position. Unfortunately for him, the Beavers have brought in sophomore, 5'10", 325-pound Zion Pitts, who is a hoss. So when he went to kick him out, he just pushed him right back into the play and caused a big mess in the backfield.
3: This tempo offense has slowed down a little bit for the Tigers. It's third and long. From the Bluefield 47, they need the 34 to move the sticks. 11:20, clock rolling first half. 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Slot from the far side in motion sets up trips to the wide side of the field on the right. And now they were that was going to shape up nicely for Princeton, but a flag will fly. And that'll be a delay of game. That's a huge penalty, not only the yards, but that shows that play that we haven't seen tonight.
4: Yeah.
3: They were sending Josiah Keatley, the offensive lineman, out to block for Celine on the edge. That was going to be dangerous. It's going to be third down and long, and I'm sure Bluefield is penciling that in as well.
4: Yes. They're starring that on the iPad, on the huddle, and they're going to keep an eye on that throughout the game.
3: Twins to each side. Rolling is Belcher. Now into
5: drop from the backside. A huge sack.
6: Jamar Hickman
5: crawls up Belcher's back and drops him for a huge loss. And that is the defensive play Bluefield has needed tonight. Jamar Hickman.
4: Sitting here watching on the replay, he made a nice little fake step in, and it caused the tackle to step in to try and block him. He went right back out, did a little dip move, ran the circle, ran the loop, come back up, was aiming for the quarterback's throwing arm, jumped up, made a sack, big third down play, forced the Tigers to punt it.
3: And a whistle before the snap.
4: We got 12.
3: No. Howard back to punt.
4: We have 12.
3: Oh, no. 12. So Bluefield's going to get five
6: Come
3: of
6: on,
3: those
6: Cook.
3: Yards back. So 4th and 24, now be 4th and 19, it looks like. So that will put it at the Princeton 47-yard line. Pax and Jeremiah back deep, awaiting this Howard punt. Bluefield setting up for a return, it looks like. Howard, little one-step rugby-style kick. It will take a hop at the 20.
4: It will
3: check
4: away.
3: Up there. Takes the Bluefield bounce. Reed touches it, and they finally down it at the 18-yard line. That will be a 35-yard punt, no return. And the Beavers will set up shop first and 10 from their own 18, their worst field position of the night.
4: Is that the first punt from either team tonight?
3: That
4: first
3: is.
4: Punt, first punt.
3: Mm-hmm. So it was touchdown, touchdown, touchdown, touchdown, then a turnover on downs, and now a punt. And with 10-10 to go, Ren 10-10 to go, second quarter.
4: Was that a Ren 10-10 that I heard?
3: Yes, it was. I've been sitting on that a while.
4: Man,
3: first
4: like
3: and
4: that.
3: 10 for the Beavers at their own 19-yard line, we'll say. Trips to the far side. Back steps up. Pop pass underneath. Pax with a grab to 30. 35. Takes on two defenders. First down at the 41. A 22-yard pitch and catch. Pax lowered the boom and finished that run nicely on the deep slant.
4: Deep slant, yes. It was a great ball by Max right there. Looked like a pitcher winding up and just getting rid of it, throwing fastball right into his favorite receiver, favorite target's belly. Was able to come up with it. Got some more yards, positive yards. approaching midfield, first and 10.
3: Bluefield up one, under 10 to go, first half. Ramey Auto Group halftime show coming up at intermission. Trips out wide to the left. One back in the backfield, pop pass near side. It's caught and thrown a little behind Jones, and that allowed Alex Cox and the DBs to come up and make the stop. Howard and Salin coming in to finish him off. That'll be a pickup of two, actually a pickup and long one, we'll say. Second and long coming up, 9.5 to go, first half. Bluefield up one.
4: One of the key things for running screens is you have to pick up those blocks. You have to get them, because if not, the defense can break up a play and cause chaos and confusion quite frequently. So if you're going to run that, your receivers have to pick up the blocks. The linemen have to hold for just a second and get out in order to get positive yards on those plays.
3: Second and a short nine from the 42. Trips to the right. Backfield empty for Max. Linebacker showing blitz. That's Williams on the near side. He is picked up. Clean pocket. Fired in the flats. It's low, but a diving grab. Made. No, they say incomplete to Pax. It looked like Pax had made a diving catch, but they say it hit the turf. It will be third and long.
4: Let's check out the Bill Cole replay and see what it shows. Ball's out. Can't really tell. Looks like his hands are underneath it from the replay, but from the angle, you can't tell if it bounced out or hit the ground. Just got to move on. Can't change it now. Big third. Third down coming up.
3: Third and nine. 8:51. Clock stops with the incompletion. Bluefield up one with the football as both defenses have finally showed up here in the second quarter. Backfield empty again. Five wide. Three to the right. Williams comes on a blitz. He is in the neutral zone. That's offside, and it will be third and manageable now. So that gets you back on schedule a little bit with the offside. Taji Williams has been timing up that blitz pretty good most of the night until that right there. But I won't blame it all on him. Also in the neutral zone was Colby Justice for the Tigers. Third down and a long four from the 47-yard line. Attacking from right to left, Bluefield here in the second quarter. Williams again coming off the edge. Max, quarterback keeper, and he's wrapped up just short.
4: A little short. I don't mind
3: Landon
4: the play.
3: Moore can do it on both lines. The defensive lineman got him first, and he bear-hugged him up, and the other Tigers came in to slop him up. That'll be a pickup of three. Fourth and one from midfield. Decision time here.
4: I think you got to go for it. Bringing in Big Dow as their H-back in the situation. Princeton brought back in their big nose guard to try and plug the middle. I don't mind the play right there. I think they knew that it was going to be a four down territory. Cut it to a 1 yard, fourth and one.
3: Early
4: seconds.
3: Big fourth down play here for the Beavers.
7: Let's not get cute here. Let's let number nine do what he do.
3: Ball at midfield, fourth and one. Max is going to keep it. He's at the line and he's going to get stopped. Singleton wraps him up. Williams comes in. So does Justice, and the Tigers stand.
4: Just didn't get a good push up front with their offensive line. They knew what was coming.
3: But that's a big stop for the Tigers.
4: Big stop. I think that's a play that the Beavers need. We need to see what they can overcome, because everything went well in the first half last week, and when then things fell off, the wheels fell off, we just, you know, we kind of went in a funk and was able to come out of it. So it's kind of, we need this early now to see how we're going to be able to react and respond to that and not late in the game.
3: 7:51 to go until halftime. Bluefield clinging to the one-point lead. I think Nate Tanner's going to treat this like a turnover and go for a home run ball here. Twins out wide to each side, ball at midfield. Into the backfield comes Cox. There'll be two backs, one to each side. Cox will actually get the handoff. Stretch play is snuffed out, and he's swallowed up. Almost everyone in crimson and white gobble him up. Chon Dow, the first to get to him. It's going to be second and long.
7: Yeah, that's penetration.
4: Yeah.
3: That is tremendous defensive play right there, and someone's done some film work.
7: Yeah. The gentle giant is what we will call him. He didn't look too gentle right there.
3: A loss of seven. Or make it eight. Second and 18 back at the 42-yard line. Another big play by this Beaver defense. Seven and change, first half. We filled up 14-13. 2-by-2 look once again. Now they'll send Hood out to set up Trips to the far side. Drop off inside to Cox on the screen. He eludes the first would-be tackler. He'll pick up a good little chunk of change. But the Tigers will still behind the sticks after about a, I would say, a 6-yard pickup. It'll be 3rd and 12 from the 47.
4: I think the Beavers knew that was coming. They just couldn't get there in time to stop it before it happened. Still only held them to a few yards, still 3rd and long. I think the Beavers just need to be conservative, play it safe, the only thing to get behind them, and just react to the ball.
3: Tigers need the Beavers 40 to move the sticks. 6.5 to go, first half. Trips to the right. Belcher rolls to that side. He's got some pressure. He'll fire it underneath. It's caught by Hawkins. Hawkins' first grab of the night, and he pays for it as Jeremiah Jones throws him down violently. Punt coming from the Tigers, 4th and 11.
4: Jones made a great play right there, playing animated, a little emotional. You saw your Brennan coach come out and remind him, hey, we love the intensity, love the play, but let's be smart. We had too many penalties last week, too many unsportsmanlike. We don't need that. That would have been a momentum killer right there.
3: Yes.
4: So good job on the coaches to step up, give them a pat on the butt, and then let them know, hey, good job. Let's clean it up a little bit.
3: Pax, Jeremiah, back deep, awaiting the Princeton punt coming from Christian Howard.
4: Only got 10.
3: Snap is a little high. Howard, one step, gets a high end over end kick. It'll be short.
4: Get away.
3: It will hit the 25, takes the Princeton bounce inside the 20, inside the 15, and it will be down at the 14 for a 39-yard punt, no return. So the Beavers defense stands again, but the Tigers, with another great kick from Howard and a good roll, sets up the Beavers from their own 14-yard line. 1st and 10 with 5:21 to go, first half. Bluefield 14, Princeton 13. Both teams with 2 timeouts in their pocket for the rest of the first half.
8: Shout out Mr. Baker next door, letting us know we only had 10.
4: He was right, yep.
8: Punt return there.
3: So both teams with 2 touchdowns back-to-back, back-to-back in the first, and now the defenses have shown up. A couple of turnover on downs, a couple of punts. As everyone's kind of settled in now, 5:20 to go. Max sends trips out wide to the left again. Steps up in the pocket. It's clean. He's got time. Deep across the middle. He's got Pax in midfield. Jump ball caught. First down, Bluefield. Pax Calhoun goes up. Alex Cox gets beat. First down, Bluefield on the Princeton 45. That is a Dairy Queen tasty play. From blizzards to dip cones, chicken strip baskets. Cumberland Road, Bluefield.
8: Laser.
4: Yep.
8: That's all I got to say. Great ball. Those guys, man, they make it look easy. Sometimes when you're out here and you're watching it, you think that, oh, man, one day I'm going to be able to do that if you're a little kid. Yeah, we all hope and wish and pray, man. That's awesome.
4: It's a lot harder than it looks.
3: 42 yards through the air. Trips again out wide to the right. Handoff inside. Willis gets hit, and he's going to get stood up and thrown back for a loss. They'll actually give him forward progress of 2, but he tried to shake out of it and gets thrown back. They'll give him a pickup of 2. 2nd and 8 from the 42-yard line. 4:38 to go until halftime. Princeton will get the ball to begin the third quarter, so really you're trying to
4: probably want to milk the clock.
3: Yeah, milk a little clock here before halftime to avoid that 2-for-1 for the Tigers.
4: Beaver still going with a 6 offensive line front. And just going trips one side and just, you know, playing run to one side, pass to the other.
3: Snap clean, pop pass, stand back. Gets rid of the first would-be tackler down to the 35, and he's close to another first down.
4: He's going to stop the clock.
3: And you kind of mentioned, too, earlier on those screens, very much like that one, it's up to the guy catching the football to avoid that first guy.
4: Yep.
3: But a great job blocking out on the edge by Pax. And Jaleel that time, 1st and 10, Bluefield at the 34-yard line. Clock under 4, first half. At the Tiger 34, trips out wide to the right. Wilson again flips from left to right. Counterplay, Wilson gets a block, takes on a defender inside the 30 to the 28-yard line. Great run, great finish, 2nd and short.
4: Tough run by Wilson right there. He just runs hard. He explodes once he gets the ball. It doesn't matter who the first guy is. He's going to run through that. And if they can just hold on long enough, they're going to be able to bring him down. But usually he'll try and fight. Sometimes he can break it and get a big, big gain after plays like that.
3: Second and four from the 28. Inside Wilson again. And this time he is swallowed up for no gain. Host of Tigers, Williams in there along with Tipton.
4: Tipton.
3: Third and four with 3 minutes to go until halftime.
8: One of the things I did notice as we were going through the lineup, you know, a lot of these kids played last year, but they all switched numbers.
3: Yeah.
8: So I'm trying to remember. I'm like, what number was he last year?
4: Yeah.
8: Same guys, just different numbers.
3: Well, third and four, and now a stoppage. Princeton's going to burn a timeout. Their second timeout of the half, brought to you by Pepsi. Grab yourself another Pepsi, take a break. 2:42 to go, first half. Third and short for the Beavers after this timeout on the Eagle and Video Productions.
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3: Out of the timeout, Bluefield's going to empty the backfield. Pop pass near side. Jones makes the grab, and then he drops it. Khalil Jones had it, had a blocker, and he dropped it. It will be fourth and short, and the Beaver offense will again stay on the field. That had first down written all over.
4: Yeah, he had the block.
3: That'll be something. Jaleel wakes up in the middle of the night with a cold sweat.
4: Yeah.
3: Unfortunately.
8: Yeah, you got to look it in. You know, they teach you at all times. Look it in before you do anything. He wanted to make a move before the ball actually was in his hands. So, it's okay.
3: Fourth and short from the 28. The Beavers need the 24 to move the six with under three to go. Trips out wide to the right. Backfield empty for Simpson. And a clap, a snap. Drop pass near side. It's low and incomplete. Incomplete again to Jones. That was short, and it would not have been a first down anyway.
4: Yeah, he missed his guy. Nine Jones went on a streak down the numbers, was wide open. I think if he'd go back and watch that, he would have went to him immediately because that would have been six.
3: So another turnover on downs for the Bluefield offense. Sits up first and 10 Tigers, this time from their own 28-yard line. Nate Tanner and the Tigers have one timeout remaining, 2:35 at their disposal. Trips out wide to the left for the Tigers. They fake a sweep in the backfield now. Belcher's under duress. He's going to get out of bounds. He's going to pick up some yardage. Jamar Hickman lays him down at the 30, a pickup of two. Second and eight for the Tigers. The tackle out of bounds will stop the clock at 2:28 to go until halftime, which is brought to you by Ramey Auto Group.
8: I think that's one of those plays where as our offensive guy for Princeton, you're holding your breath, right? Because you got some Beavers chasing you down from the backside, and you got a bunch of other Beavers running downhill full speed. So good job by Belcher to get out of bounds and not get struck.
3: Second and eight from the 30. They'll bounce Coatney out to the left. They look for him. Now they drop it underneath. Caught at the 38-yard line and across the 40. First down, Tigers to the 42. Catch made by Salin. Nice little underneath there by him.
4: we just got to work on our drops better. We just got to look and see where the guy is, and we got to work towards him when we're trying to get in that curl area.
3: Two and change, backfield empty. Pop pass, Salin makes the grab, gets rid of the first would-be tackler, and he fights forward to midfield where he's stacked up by a host of Beavers. And it will be second down and a long two for midfield with two to go first half. Bluefield leading 14-13. And now coming out of the play a little hobbled is Pax Calhoun.

0: that's not good to see.
1: I think he was trying to play through it, and it's just cramping.
2: Too many Pepsis.
0: Too many Pepsis. Too many timeouts, too many Pepsis. 2x2 look. Coatney now will be to the left of Pelcher in the gun. Second down and short for midfield. 95 seconds to go, first half. Pelcher steps up. Now rolls to his right. He's pointing. He's wanting someone to get open. Drops it underneath. It's caught at the shins, and it'll be a first down at the 41. Another catch by Alex Cox. Belcher was trying to send Cox deep, I believe. He was trying to point him deep, but Cox sets down anyway, and that'll be a pickup of 9. First and 10, Princeton from the Bluefield 41 with 1:20 to go and one timeout left for the Tigers until halftime.
2: Defensive guy, one of the things that gets me is, you know, there's the no-go zone. Jeremiah got stuck there and didn't do anything with it.
0: Trips out wide to the left. Belcher spins. Comes back near side. High pass.
1: Good play.
0: It's caught. Good job by Xavier Eldridge to come in and make the grab or make the tackle on the grab made by Whitaker. And that's a wrinkle we hadn't seen tonight either. Belcher kind of spins on a bootleg. Yep. But the pass was a little too high for Whitaker to make anything happen. Quickly, they bubble Hood out. Second and 7 from the 38. Underneath, wide open, caught. Pump. Ball's loose.
1: That's big.
0: And Bluefield comes up with it. Are they going to call it a catch and a fumble or an incomplete pass? That's the question.
1: He took two steps, I believe.
0: And I believe they're going to call that a catch and a fumble. And a huge play. Another tasty play for the Bluefield defense.
3: Looks like Wilson hit him.
1: Let's check out the replay.
0: Let's check out the replay if you're watching on Video Productions.
1: He threw a dart.
0: Wide open.
1: Oh, he took a couple steps.
0: Yeah,
1: that's definitely a catch
0: stick.
1: And fumble. Yep.
3: Who hit him?
0: Great stick by Wilson.
3: Gotcha.
0: And I believe Eldridge fell on it. So a first turnover tonight, a big one for the Tigers as their offense was churning.
2: Rolling down the field.
1: Was that 39 seconds. Standback? Might have been Standback hit.
0: We're going to have to look again.
3: Yeah, look again. Chinchilla.
0: Chinchilla. Have a game, kid. Turnover, first of the night, a big one for the Tigers. Bluefield with 39 seconds and 2 timeouts. Let's see what the Simons have in their pockets. 2x2 look. Blitz comes. Pop pass near side to Jaleel Kahn. Gets a block. Shakes, bakes to the 30.
1: Out of bounds.
0: Forced out of bounds, near out of bounds. If he stayed in, you got to burn a timeout here.
1: So he got the first.
0: It'd be a first down, 10-yard pickup.
1: Something I wish the Beavers would look at. We got number 7 for the Beavers. Pax Calhoun listed at 6'2". Lined up across from him at the corner position is 5'9", Alex Cox. I would take advantage of that size difference. Maybe he could throw one up vertical.
0: Yeah, he's already one jump ball tonight. And you've got 2 timeouts, so the middle of the field is. But now 20 seconds clock rolling. You've got to go. Late add defensively for the Tigers. He'll come off the edge. Max steps up. He's going deep. He's got Pax at the 40. Caught. And Cox will lay him down at the 24-yard line. Another big pickup. First down, Bluefield, with 7 seconds to go.
2: He shrugged that cramp off, though, didn't he?
1: Yes, he did.
2: Shrugged it right on off.
0: 40-plus yards on the pitch and catch. Timeouts.
1: Timeout.
0: Bluefield with 7 seconds to go. First and 10. Bluefield from the Tiger 23. That is another Dairy Queen tasty play. Pax and Max. Yeah, that cramp, I think, is gone for Mr. Calhoun.
2: The easiest way to cure a cramp in basketball, score a goal. In football, make a play.
0: Yeah.
2: All of a sudden.
1: The quick sway for to come back is to drop it or mess it up.
0: I tell you, we rewind sometimes in life, and I was doing my math. Like 23 years ago, I was playing one of the outback positions against Tazewell, of all people, because we played Tazewell week 2, and it was like this. It was hot, humid Labor Day weekend. And I caught the kickoff, and I'm running, and both of my calves just lock up on the film. It looked like somebody shot me as I go down.
1: You got sniped.
0: That was a highlight of my career, I believe. First and 10 from the 23 as we go back to the actual game that is being played. 7 seconds. Now Princeton's going to use their final timeout of the half. So Bluefield now has 1 timeout left, and Princeton is out of timeouts.
2: So
0: 7 seconds here down.

0: down distance doesn't really matter. You might have two plays.
1: Mm-hmm. Yeah.
0: But you got to make them quick.
2: Got to make them quick, and you want the first one to be very decisive, and then the second one you have to adjust to whatever decisions made on that first one. But going back to what you were talking about, Zach, you know, you're actually the only person that I was actually excited to hear about your high school victories. We've seen a lot of chatter on Facebook this week about how good everyone was in high school, okay? So they're lucky that we didn't have YouTube back then.
1: Yep.
2: Because a lot of good stories from some people, I don't know if they
0: Well, unfortunately, that game I'm alluding to, where I locked up, we lost by two. So,
2: was it your fault?
0: Probably.
1: Well, let's go to
0: that. I don't think so.
1: Unfortunately for a lot of people that from the Bluefield area that claim to be Bluefield legends, they put a program out last week that's got every player's name. So we got receipts now for you all.
0: Backfield empty, first and 10, going to the end zone, looking for Pax, goal line, jump ball, knocked away, incomplete. 3 seconds to go. Coming over late on coverage, Thomas helping out with Caden Baker. And now you're down to one final play. 3 seconds to go.
2: I love the play call, though. Like, they say it all the time. They say, well, you know, Pax is down there somewhere. Just throw it up, right? You know, sometimes you just go to your best receiver and you try and give him a chance to make a play instead of thinking too hard.
1: I tell you what I'd love to see is put Pax in motion, not all the way across the field, and have him attack the center, the middle of the field in between those safeties.
0: 3 seconds to go until halftime. Backfield empty, second and long. That don't matter. Max steps up, clean pocket. Now he steps up. He eludes one would-be defender. He's going to take off running, and he'll get down to the 10, and he'll be thrown down there by Thomas, and that will end the half. So a turnover gives Bluefield a last chance of the half, but the Princeton defense stalls the Beavers one more time before intermission. We've got a good one brewing once again here at Mitchell Stadium. Halftime in Bluefield, the Beavers 14, the Princeton Tigers 13. We'll take a breath, we'll take a break. The 3-minute timeout, and then the Ramey Auto Group halftime show after this on your home for Beaver football, the Eagle, and Video Productions.
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2: Welcome back. Mitchell Stadium, Juno Shot Field down below. Danny Wells, Rusty Copeland, Zach Helton along with you here on the radio with Joey Jarvis back in the studio. And here on site with Video Productions, Levi Barnhunter producer, offsite producer Butch Mounts, camera tonight Jeremiah Yule, and Jackie Donnell, our buddy. Thoughts and prayers with you, buddy. 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It's Bluefield 14, Princeton 13. 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Kids, get your parents' permission before going online to buy a vehicle. All 4 scores coming in the first quarter. Bluefield got the first hit at it and made quick work. A 79-yard pitch and catch to Chadney Standback. And that set up things at the doorstep. A 1-yard run in by Jeremiah Jones. 2-point conversion made it 8-0 Bluefield, 35 seconds into the ballgame. Princeton, likewise, on their first drive of the night, marched down the field and finds pay dirt with Jake Belcher hooking up with Aaron Hood on a 50-yard pitch and catch. They kicked it home, making it 8-7 Bluefield with a little under 9 minutes to go first half. Next drive, Bluefield. Again, 5 plays, 74 yards. Max, his first touchdown pass of the night, hooking up with Chadney Standback from 25 yards out. It was a little out route, and Chadney did some work getting to the end zone, but the 2-point conversion was stopped. Bluefield led with 6.5 to go, first quarter, 14-7. Next drive for Princeton, they would find pay dirt again as well. After a 6-play, 58-yard drive, Belcher's second touchdown pass of the night, hooking up with Isaiah Salin for the first time. The PAT was blocked by Chadney Standback. It was 14-13 at that point with 4:05 left in the first quarter. No one has scored since. We've had a turnover on downs by Bluefield, back-to-back punts by Princeton, another turnover on downs. Actually, 3 turnover on downs in a row as Bluefield's not punting tonight. A turnover by Princeton gave Bluefield a little hope towards the end of the half, but they could not cash in as Max was tackled at about the 11-yard line as time expired of the second quarter. And 14-13 our score at the first half. Boys, first half thoughts.
3: I think the Beavers come out and played very well offensively. I'd like to see 4 quarters like we see in the first quarter with our offense, and I'd like to see 4 quarters of our defense like we did in the second quarter. Mm-hmm. Offense looked good, big plays. Standback has had a big game so far. Max going to his favorite target, Pax, have looked very well to get some scores. Defense a little shaky early. Be able to settle down, make some adjustments to slow down the Tigers' offense. Hood is just as good as advertised for the Tigers. He's the backup running back, technically, but he gets a lot of carries. He's running behind his favorite offensive lineman, Marshall Commit, Landon Moore. They're having a lot of success off that tackle, and the Beavers did a good job counterattacking that with bringing in big Zion Pitts off that edge to force them to either stretch it out or collapse it inside to the linebackers. Good to see a nice response from everything that happened last week to this week. We're playing with better emotion. We're playing better maturity, not only with the players but the coaches too. You can see them coaching them up when they make mistakes, and the kids are responding. So I think whatever happened from after last week's game through the weekend, and I bet this week's practice wasn't very enjoyable, seeing the growth, and that's all that matters. We just want to see growth. You know, it's a long season. We just want to take this week, improve, hopefully come out with a win, and then next week, and then we just want to get in the playoffs, and then from there, anything can happen.

0: That is true indeed. Anything can happen. Princeton Tiger Band performing down below. Let's take a look at first half stats. Mr. Wells.
1: Starting out with your visiting team, Princeton Senior High School Tigers. 10 first downs in the first half, 12 rushes for 40 yards, 15 receptions for 158 yards, total 158 yards passing, 15 for 15 completion and attempts.
2: Princeton?
1: Yes.
2: Wow.
1: I didn't realize that till just now. That's impressive, okay? Two touchdowns, one fumble, one was lost, six penalties for a total of 42 yards. They're 3 for 6 on third down conversions. For your hometown, Bluefield Beavers, 12 first downs, 11 rushes for 41 yards, 12 receptions for 294 yards passing, 12 for 19 on pass attempts, one touchdown. Got two penalties for 10 yards. They're 1 for 6 on third down conversions and 0 for 3 on fourth down conversions. Individual stats for your Princeton Tigers. Number 3. Aaron Hood, 4 rushes, 37 yards. Jake Belcher, 5 rushes. Number 10 has 5 rushes for 9 yards. Number 2, R.J. Coatney, 2 rushes for 2 yards. And Alex Cox, 1 rush for minus 8 yards. Jake Belcher's been 15 for 15 for 158 yards and 2 tutties. Have a half. Receiving for the Cowboys. Receiving for the Tigers. Number 3, Aaron Hood, 2 receptions for 64 yards, 1 touchdown. Number 7, Isaiah Sellin.
0: I think it's Celine.
1: Celine. 4 receptions for 56
0: yards. I'm sure someone will correct us if we're wrong.
1: Oh, I'm sure.
0: We apologize.
1: My name's Rusty Coburn.
2: Do not come up in this press box after me.
1: 1 touchdown. Number 1, Alex Cox, 5 receptions for 27 yards. Christian Howard, 2 receptions for 8 yards. Number 5, Logan Whitaker, 1 for 3. Tyron Hawkins, 1 reception for no yards. Flipping it over to Bluefield High School individually. Rushing for the Beavers, number 2, Max Simpson's got 3 rushes for 16 yards. Number 3, Willis Wilson's got 3 for 9. 22, Jason Brown, 2 for 7. And number 9, Jeremiah Jones has 2 for 6 yards and a touchdown. Max Simpson, 12 for 18 on the night for 294 yards in the first half. 1 touchdown. Is that right? It don't feel right, but it's got to be. Okay.
2: You're doing the stats, bro.
1: Yeah. I know. I'm like, did he really?
2: What are you looking at us for?
1: Yeah. That's right. So I'll go back and check that just to be sure. Number 7, Pax Calhoun. Yeah, that's right. 4 receptions for 127 yards. Number 4, Chadney Standback. 3 receptions for 112 yards and a touchdown. Number 6, Jaleel Jones. 3 for 34 yards. And number 15, Braylix Isabel, 2 for 21 yards. Just doing some quick maths in my head.
0: There we go.
1: Quick shout out. Hopefully after that half, Mountain State Tree Service didn't lose another Princeton Tiger customer for the Beavers playing so well. 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
0: Coopaloo. 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It's Bluefield 14, Princeton 13. We're going to send it back to the station after a break. 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
14: Joey Jarvis with you with a hometown shell scoreboard update. It's halftime at Mitchell Stadium. Let's take a look at local scores. Pike Butte 26, Liberty 14. Greenbrier West up over Summers County, 26-0. Staying in the Mountain State, Logan, the Wildcats over Riverview, 21-0 last check. Scott, the Skyhawks over Wayne, 28-6 at halftime. Man, the Hillbillies over the Golden Knights of Mountview, 34-0. Montcalm taking on the Galax Maroon Tide. Galax down 12-7. Montcalm up 12-7 last check. Clay County up on the Polka Dots, 28-0. And staying in West Virginia, some big power sports going on. Bridgeport, Class AAA, taking on Martinsburg Quad A School. 21-14, Martinsburg over Bridgeport. Cabell Midland, 14, Capital 0. Beckley, Woodrow Wilson Flying Eagles, 14. Greenbrier East of Spartan, 7. Frankfort, who Bluefield lost last year into the state championship team over Hampshire, 20-0. Let's take a look at scores in the Commonwealth of Virginia. The Bulldogs, Tazewell, up 17-7 over Pulaski. Radford on top of Giles, 34-0. Narrows, the Green Wave on top of Holston, 19-7. And Craig County all over Bland, 50-0. Of course, coming up tomorrow, Graham G-Man hosts Heritage at Graham High School. 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West Virginia hosts the Coastal Carolina Chanticleers. 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And the Hokies in the new Franklin era down at Virginia Tech host VMI on Kicks Country. 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We'll be back with the second half action from Mitchell Stadium. Rusty, old Daniel, and my buddy Zach coming right back. 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
0: 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I love that the Woody and Wilcox Show is on The Eagle. I interned with him years ago in Charlotte. And we there's a lot of stuff on the air that we did that was crazy. What is not crazy is this ball game. We've got a good one brewing here. Bluefield leading 14-13. It will be Princeton ball to begin the second half. Princeton out warming up. We'll see Bluefield come out. You've got a minute on the clock, and then I think they come up with that 3 minutes as well after the fact. But some second half adjustment. I think if Bluefield finishes some drives, they might be able to pull away, pull this one out, pull away with this one. What's your guys' thoughts on the second half?
2: I think for the Beavers, they just need to come out with some emotion. Last week they come out flat, and it just set the tone for the rest of the game. I think they need to come out with a little bit of spark with this opening kickoff. Somebody's got to come down and just tattoo someone and just make a statement early. And then just play smart football, just finish some drives. And then on the Tiger side for them, I think they got to go back to Hood running off tackle to Landon Moore's side for them to be successful. It's going to be a good half of football. The weather's been beautiful, great crowd. Daniel, what do you think?
1: I think that the Beavers, again, aren't playing up to their full potential. I think that you got to take advantage of a situation where your opponent didn't compete that well last week, right? They didn't compete. I mean, they competed, but they didn't compete, right? The Capitol kind of laid down. So, you know, this is an opportunity where you come out in that first half. I'm looking for the Beavers to get that little bit of manliness, that maturity about them, to come out when another team is kind of hesitating and start punching them in the mouth right now to get ahead, right? So that way your young guys, your 10th graders, your 9th graders can get on the field and get some experience. So when we need them later, we can use them. But I will say they look better than they did last week. Yep. So I'm looking forward to this second half. I'm looking forward to seeing some adjustments like I talked about earlier. I think that what you're going to see, I think that you're seeing the Beavers sit back a little bit too much for my liking from a defensive perspective. I'm always going to be from that perspective just because I'm just keyed that way. I'm looking for Coach Isabel to start bringing a couple dogs, heat them up a little bit because Jake's got a little bit of too much time in the backfield.
2: If he's 15 for 15, he's got way too much time.
1: Way too much time. And two, I just remember back, they interviewed Jake earlier this year, and they asked Jake if there was any difference between Florida athletes and West Virginia athletes, and he said there wasn't.
2: Yeah.
1: Well, he's playing pretty well right now. Everything's going pretty slow for him. So going to Florida for a little while must have helped him process things. But let's heat him up. Let's heat him up. Let's go get him.
0: Speaking of Florida, let's heat him up. Princeton will get the first possession. And with kickers sidelined tonight, the field position has definitely benefited the Tigers, and it's been Bluefield's defense, especially the second quarter, to keep them out of the end zone. Need the defense to make a big play here on this first drive because it seemed like last week, the first drive, Graham got the ball first to begin the second half, and it seemed like that's where their offense got a little bit of momentum there. So if Bluefield's defense can get the ball back quickly.
1: Oh, somebody's blocking.

0: And somebody needs to leave.
1: Hopefully it's not ours. 14-13 our score. Bluefield up by an extra point. They went for two, their first touchdown, and got it to lead 8-7. And Princeton has kicked one PAT and had one PAT blocked. Second touchdown for Bluefield. They missed the two-point conversion. So that's where we stand. 14-13 our score as we get ready for the second half. 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
1: 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Rise above. The Big Blue and the Mountain Lions. Another Mercer County rivalry tomorrow, 2 o'clock, live from Athens, West Virginia. We expect that one to be a fun one as well. As Max and Mr. Moore meet with the officials. The Tigers will defend the scoreboard end of Mitchell Stadium to begin the second half, and they will receive the second half kick. 14-13, Bluefield clinging to the one-point lead here ahead of the second half.
0: You know, and we have some traditions here at Bluefield High where, you know, we're big fans. A lot of the people that were during Gaynor and Shamar times are big fans of not taking your helmet off.
2: Yep.
0: And they just drilled that deep down inside of me. So it's hard for me to see anybody with their helmet off. But it's time. It's sometimes it's okay to let go of the old and end with the new. But I don't know. Put them helmets on. Get them off the ground.
1: Playing at Richlands, yeah. We had people throwing stuff at us, so we kept our helmets on for that matter.
0: It's extremely smart, actually. Or if somebody headbutts
1: you. At Lee High, I got hit by a 9-volt battery just going onto the field before the game.
0: So that's what happened to you.
1: No, there was other CTE moments before and after that. Pax's kick, a squibber, will be fielded at the 38, covered up there by Logan Whitaker. And we're underway here in the third. It will be first and 10 Tigers from their own 38. So another short kick and decent field position for the Tigers to begin this second half, attacking from left to right on your radio dial.
2: Do you remember the Lee County locker room?
1: Yes.
2: There was two toilets in the middle of the locker room with no stalls.
1: Yep.
2: Got a great story that we cannot tell on air.
0: Check us out for the after show. On Rusty's Facebook.
1: The unfiltered broadcast that folks have been clamoring for. Trips out wide to the right. First and 10 Tigers.
0: Offside.
1: That's going to be some motion all around. Patrick Reed was the H-back, and he was in motion. And it looks like the Tigers will be backed up.
0: Did that ref take off his shorts? Did he change? I think he did.
1: Man.
2: Where's he at? No. He's got him. He's walking up the sidelines.
0: Oh, okay. He got shorts on.
1: First and 15 from the 33-yard line.
2: He might be, like, following and, like, shadowing.
1: Aaron Hood. I mean, I'm mad that I got pants on tonight. Sweet play on the Cox. He'll stretch it out to the left side. Cuts it back at the line of scrimmage, and he's wrestled down for a big stop. Bluefield comes out there with the football, but his forward progress was stopped. Looked like Jaleel, Jamar, Chadney.
2: Got somebody down.
1: I believe Chon was in there. And that might be Alex Cox, the ball carrier, down. And he was tackled.
2: He took a shot.
1: He did take a shot from a host of Beavers. I believe this is a cramp, though. It will be second and long as the Tiger trainers and coaches check on him. 11

0: allowing us to be us on the radio each and every week.
1: Yeah, thank you guys. I will say, just to explain for those on the radio, number one, Alex Cox got like a motion handoff across like a jet sweep almost, and he got met by a host of Bluefield Beavers. Well, he sometimes as a runner, I never ran the ball. Rusty ran the ball. Zach ran the ball. But there's times when you have the ball where it might be best to go down. Two or three guys got you hemmed up and they're holding you. Well, they held him up, and a couple guys were running full speed and just made a little contact. So he's up now. They're getting him off the field. His helmet's off. He's getting some help from the trainers, and we're happy to see him up on his feet.
0: Yeah, definitely want to see that young man back in this ball game because he's played well of a game. Took a hard hit there. Loss of a yard. It will be second and 16 from the 33-yard line of Princeton. 1 point Beaver advantage. First possession of the second half for the Tigers, and they've went the wrong way. Penalty on first down. And now a loss of a yard. Second and 16.
2: Let's say the ball's going to go to Hood right here to Moore's side.
0: Hood in the backfield with Belcher. Slot in motion from near comes, or from far comes the near, sets up trips to the right. Hood gets the handoff, bounces to the left, outside 40, 45, 50, gets some room, and he's forced out of bounds by Pax at the Bluefield 47, a big pickup and a first down for the Tigers. Aaron Hood does it again.
2: A little hurry-up offense.
0: Like a 20-yard pickup. First and 10 Tigers from the Bluefield 47, and here comes that tempo again. As Rusty alluded to, with 11 and change to go third. Pop pass, far side, caught through traffic, diving down to the 40. Pickup of about 5, maybe 6, as that was Celine. Give him 5. Second and 5 from the 41. Quick hurry up. Handoff inside. Hood dances, drives inside to 35. First down. Pickup of 7. First and 10 Tigers.
2: Got a cramp
0: at the 34-yard line. And it looks like a Beaver is down.
1: Big Mike coming on the field to scare the crap out of that cramp.
2: Yeah.
1: I'm scared for that cramp.
0: Can't quite see. I believe that might be Isbell with the cramp. We'll take the timeout. 10:49 to go in the third. Bluefield 14, Princeton 13 on the Eagle. But no, keep it here, Joey. Apologies. They got Isbell up. And Isbell is going to be helped off to the near sideline. So we got a couple of early injuries. Isbell looks more so a cramp. We're checking on the far sideline, and they are trying to stretch Alex Cox out. He is laying flat on his back and not in a pleasant state of mind. Hopefully he is okay, though, because I want to see him back in this ballgame. In the meantime, Aaron Hood picks up the first down, first and 10 from the 34-yard line of Bluefield with under 11 to go, third quarter.
2: Somebody's going to come out.
1: Yeah.
2: First and rush.
1: Mosley and Pitts are alternating.
0: And there'll be 12 on the field for the Beavers.
2: I'm not going to throw it.
0: What's a little bit frustrating? But you had time. You had the injury timeout. You had time to.
2: And we went and tried to make a sub at the last second that had nothing to do with the guy that was hurt.
0: You can't make a sub or a substitution in mere seconds, whether it's a sandwich or an adjustment to a ball game. So a 5-yard penalty down to the 29, first and 5 Tigers.
1: I don't know about a sub, but I could make a pita pretty fast.
0: Rest in peace, Peter
1: Pitt. Rest in peace, Peter Pitt.
0: Coatney in the backfield now with Belcher. Belcher comes near, now goes far to the end zone. Throw up for Celine, and that was great coverage.
2: Cooper
0: on coverage. It will be second and 5.
1: I was scared because he ran to him and touched him without looking at him. But he recovered really nicely without impeding him running.
0: Right.
1: And then it was great defense. Most of the time on defense, you got to look back for the ball. And he didn't there, but he did a good job putting himself in position.
2: I like that he ran to the guy and was able to touch him before he tried to look back.
0: 100%. I think forced him towards the sideline, too, using that as an extra man. In the meantime, second and 5 will be close to a first down after a 4-yard pickup by Coatney.

0: I'd like to see our defensive ends collapse a little better. They're getting a little too far upfield. Just shuffle down.
1: Trips to the right. Hood back in the backfield. Gets the right handoff on third and short, and he's going to pick up the first down as he dives forward inside the 25 to the 23. A pickup of four. Hood got a quick breather and came back in, toted the mail for the first down. First down brought to you by the Health Plan. Known for exceptional customer service and support in West Virginia, the Health Plan, we're here for you. 10-minute mark, third quarter. First drive of the second half of the Tigers going well so far. First and 10 for the Beaver 23-yard line. They fake it. Now Belcher's going to run with it on a quarterback sweep to the left. He spins off a tackler and dives inside the 15. It's going to be close to a first down. Jake Belcher's showing off the wheels again. They mark him out at the 15, so a pickup of eight. It will be second and two from there. And the tempo offense for the Tigers continues to roll, and I believe Bluefield's going to burn their first time out of the second half. Grab yourself a Pepsi, take a break. 9.5 to go, third quarter. Bluefield clinging to a one-point lead with the Princeton Tigers driving on the Eagle and Video Productions.
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1: Second and short after this timeout. First timeout of the second half for the Beavers. 9:30 to go. 2.5 minute drive at the moment for the Tigers. Second and shorts. With Princeton attacking towards the concession stand in the parking lot here at Mitchell Stadium. Their first drive of the second half has been positive for the most part. They'll send trips out wide. Saland, the lone receiver under the numbers, to the left. In the backfield with Belcher will be Hood. One safety over top for the Beavers. Hood gets the handoff, dances, and he's hit from behind and finished off. Great job by Jeremiah Wade coming from the backside initially with a hit, and then filling the gap was Jeremiah Jones. A loss of two. Third and four from the 17-yard line. 9:11, clock rolling, third quarter. Probably four down territory if you got to think for Princeton as well. Trips again to the right. Belcher fakes the pass. Now he takes off. He spins off a tackler, and he's going to get the first down.
5: It's a good tackle there by who, 16?
0: 16, Deion Cooper.
1: Yeah. Cooper with another nice stop, but Belcher spins out of it and falls forward for the first down, a pickup of 4.5 when he needed four. First and 10, Tigers from the 12. Quick snap. Belcher's going to keep it again. Tries the edge on the left side. He's going to get it inside the 10 to about the 8. 4-yard pickup. Second and 6. They give him 3, so second and 7 from the 9. Under 9 we play. Clock rolling. Princeton trailing by 1, but they're on the doorstep at the Bluefield 9. Belcher and the Tigers have went quickly this drive. Now they're slowing the pace just a little bit.
5: And I see E.T. and Sean, a couple of those guys with their hands on their hips. Come on, guys.
1: Back to each side of Belcher. Coatney gets the handoff inside the 5. It will be first down, and he's down inside the 2. First and goal, Tigers from there. A pickup of 7 for R.J. Coatney.
5: Right back at it.
1: Coatney, not a bad back in his own right. He and Hood are back there again with Belcher. First and goal from inside the 2. Snap. Coatney. Goal line. Stood up. Falling forward. Short after the yard gain.
0: Looks like the Beavers' defensive line is not getting up and getting their stance. And the Tigers are getting up and just going with a no huddle, quick snap. And we're just not ready for it. And they're just firing off the line and just pushing us. We got to get up and go to get ready. Don't wait for them to get ready. You get ready and just be ready for whatever's about to happen.
5: Yep.
1: Tigers on the doorstep. Second and goal from the 1. Snap clean. Again, Coatney gets the handoff. Dives. Goal line. Touchdown. R.J. Coatney, the big fella. 6'2", 10. And he dives in from a yard out. And the Tigers take their first lead of the night with a PAT coming up.
5: So they say, too, a lot, Zach, that, you know, coaches can't play for you. But what coaches can do is put you in a better position for you to perform. So Coach Tanner there says, all right, we've practiced it. We've done it all week. Let's go out here. We're going to run hurry up, and we're going to see if the Beavers have practiced it, if they're ready for it. That's something that we haven't seen yet.
1: And before the kick from Flanagan, we've got a flag down.
0: It's going to be on nine. They're going to go for two.
1: So there will not be a kick. It'll be a penalty on Bluefield and a two-point try coming for the Tigers with a 19-14 advantage. Coatney's first touchdown tonight, second touchdown of the year. He had a rushing touchdown last week. Eight plays by my count. Is that correct?
0: Sounds right to me.
5: Hold up. I got you.
1: Okay.
3: Two, three, six, nine. They got 11.
5: I got 13 plays for 367
1: okay.
5: yards.
1: Well, that makes, yeah. Two-point try to the right side is going to be short. Jeremiah Jones, who got called for the penalty, makes up for it with the stop, and the two-point try is thwarted. 8:16 to go, third quarter. Princeton 19, Bluefield 14. Kickoff after this on the Eagle and Video Productions.
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1: 8:16 to go, third quarter. The Tigers' first drive of the second half, a long one, but a fruitful one as they cash up the, 13-play, 60-plus yard drive. They took almost 4 minutes off the clock. Coatney dives in from a yard out, his second touchdown of the year, first of the night. And after the offside penalty, the Tigers go for two, but it is stopped. And it's 19-14 Princeton with 8:16 to go in the third. Bluefield's first offensive drive of the second half about to come up with Flanagan teeing this one up at the 40. Middle of the field, back deep for the Beavers. Jerry and Tab in the middle between Pax Calhoun. Nope. It's Wilson and it's Jones. So Pack's getting a breather before this drive.
5: And Tab is dangerous.
0: Yeah.
5: He's fast.
1: All three of them back there are a threat. Flanagan the run-up. End-over-end kick will be fielded by Tab. No, it'll go into the end zone. Touchback. Bluefield will start this drive first and 10 from their own 20. The field position battle all night has definitely benefited the Tigers with the lack of the kicking game for the Beavers, but Bluefield has overcame that more so than not tonight. And they'll start from their own 20 once again. The best field position of the night, Bluefield was at their own 31. The worst was at their own 18. So Bluefield started at midfield one drive. They've started around the 35 to 45-yard line, most drives of the night. First and 10, Bluefield from their own 20, attacking from right to left on your radio dial here in the third. Deshaun Brown in the backfield with Max. Trips out wide to the right with Jurian Tabb, the lone receiver on the numbers, to the left. Linebackers show blitz. They come. It's picked up. And on the counterplay, something out of nothing, as Coatney lays the first hit, but Brown bounces off of him back into the middle of the formation and gets some tough yards there. Pickup of two, second and eight coming up.
0: It looked like the backside guard was trying to pull, and he got stood up by a Tiger defensive lineman, and Brown just ran in the back of him and just blew the play up, was still able to fight forward and get some positive yards.
1: 4 minutes in, third quarter. Bluefield now trails 19-14. After the Tigers take their lead on the first drive of the second half. Trips again out wide to the right. Coatney showing blitz off the backside. He's picked up by a block and a nice flip in the flats to stand back. He's across the 30. Ball comes out, and the Tigers say they come up with it, but they're going to say he was down at the 34-yard line. First down, Bluefield. Stand back has had a night. Another nice grab by him, and luckily that was not caught in fumble. First and 10, Bluefield, first down of this drive. Brought to you by the health plan. We're here for you.
5: Who knew Chinchilla had hands?
0: He's playing a great game tonight.
1: He is playing a great game tonight. First and 10 from the 34, 7:15 to go in the third. 2x2 look, one back in the backfield. Max claps, takes a chest-high snap. Rolls, steps up, fires deep, near side, looking for Tab. Throws it too long and incomplete. Tyrone Hawkins, the sophomore on coverage. And just over shot Tab a little bit. Second and 10 coming up.
0: Looks like Max is trying to fight off a cramp right now.
1: And now we got a flag late at the line of scrimmage.
5: A couple Princeton players in each other's faces arguing. Unsportsman.
1: Wow, that is way late. And the one going off the field is
0: Colby Justice.
1: Colby Justice.
0: And his teammate was not happy. Whatever he said, that official.
5: Yeah, he is. That was not great.
1: That was so late.
5: And it's weird.
1: Yeah, it was very weird.
5: He wasn't even close to anybody. So he said something to the ref.
0: It was in his ear distance.
1: He said, I don't like referees in shorts. And that'll get the flag. First down and 10. Beavers at the 49. 7:05 to go in the third. The Beavers trail by 5. All we need is a drone moon joke to cap off the night. Trips to the left. Unbalanced line to the right. And off straight up the gut.
0: Good
1: getting
0: run.
1: Free. Brown. 10-yard pickup. Make it 13. First down. Just Sean Brown growing up before our very eyes tonight as well. First down. Bluefield at the Tiger 37. A pickup of 14.
0: Yeah, tough run right there by Brown. Just got to keep an eye on Max. He keeps going to that calf. It looks like he's trying to get it to loosen up, which can hinder throwing. You wouldn't think, you know, with an arm motion, but you use your lower body to put it in. So if he's trying to throw that deep ball, it's going to be tough if he's catching cramps in his calf.
1: Trips again to the left. Linebacker showing blitz. Backside of the formation for the Tigers. They come. Max pumps action. Looking near side for Pax. Jump ball. It's thrown short and intercepted. Good. Alex Cox intercepts it. And they're going to say he was tackled in the end zone for a touchback. It was thrown short, really no chance for Pax to jump and grab it. And, Rusty, maybe what you were alluding to with that cramp, he didn't get much on it.
0: Yeah, I'd like to just still see us just take what they're giving us. They got to go for that deep ball just now, still early in the drive. Just keep, you know, nickel and diming them, getting the yard and moving the chains and then just try and punch it in. But, you know, Max is a big-time gamer, or he wants to be. So is Pax. You know, they want to go because they think they can score on anyone. But, you know, sometimes just be smart, to be conservative, and just take what they give you.
1: Max's second interception of the year, threw one last week against Graham. First and 10 from the 20 with 6:31 to go. Third quarter for the Tigers. They lead by 5 with their second drive of the second half. 2x2 look, one back of the backfield with Belcher. Clap and a snap, handoff, bobbled by Hood, but he gathers it as he gets to the second level and dives forward for a pickup of 6.
5: Some pads down there popping.
1: Yep. Right there by Dowell and Hickman.
5: Can I say this, too, though? Even on that interception, one thing I am proud of
1: is the injury timeout. Looks like Landon Moore's going to have to come out.
0: That's big.
1: That is big.
5: I'm just proud of Pax for not throwing his hands all in
0: there.
5: Yeah,
0: it's growth.
5: Right? He's grown up some from week to week.
1: And that's all. Plenty of time to make up for it.
0: Yes. That's what we want to see. Somebody's going to win, somebody's going to lose. We just want to see growth as human beings and as student athletes.
1: Second and 4 after the – actually, second and 3. Give them 7 yards on the pickup to the 27. 6:12, clock rolling, third quarter. Tigers with the football, leading by 5. Backfield empty for Belcher. Trips to the left. And now we got guys pointing at each other at the line. 10 on the play clock for Belcher. Four come for the Beavers. Pop pass, far side, it's caught. And first down across the 30.
0: He's out of bounds.
1: Goes Ethan Thomas on the grab. First down, Tigers at the 30. First. So pick up a 3 on the out pass to Thomas. Clock under six. We're halfway through the third. Tigers took first drive of the second half all the way down and punched it in for the lead. 2x2 look again. Everyone in white and light blue. Check the far sideline. In the backfield now with Belcher is Coatney. Coatney is a load. 2-10. Now they'll bubble him out near side. They look for him. Now they drop it across the middle. Cox was open, and it's incomplete. And unfortunate for Belcher. I think that one's on Cox because he kind of slowed down out of his break. And it was just out of his reach. Good coverage on the back end by Jaleel Jones. It will be second and 10 from the 30.
5: And Princeton did what me and Rusty were talking. Rusty and I were talking about, and we want to see out of the Bluefield offense. They took the running back, motioned him out, and it makes all everybody on defense look at him, right? And then you can slip somebody right behind him. So good job by number six by keeping his eyes on the play.
1: Because even if you don't get fooled, that second that you take a look could be the difference.
5: Yep, exactly.
1: Trips out wide to the right. Coatney still in the backfield. Flips from right to left. Second and 10. Belcher's going to keep it on the quarterback option. He rolls to his left, and he's going to be close to a first down. They'll give him 11. First and 10, Tigers at the 41. Another health plan first down for Princeton. Rooted here in West Virginia and your community since 1979. The health plan, we're here for you.
0: Looks like we're having a little bit of a tough time at that DN spot to the boundary. Looks like they're able to have their way with them. They're, you know, they're reaching them. They're down blocking them. We need somebody with a little bit of
1: patience
0: and maybe some, you know, fresh legs to come in and make a play.
5: The young people say they got him in a blender.
1: You got to realize that you're the last guy on the edge. Handoff straight up the gut. Hard run by Coatney. He dives to the 45. Pick up a four.
5: Need to play defensively. We need some defensively here. They're going to nickel and dime us down the field. And if they score again, they realize our defense is tired.
0: Yeah. The D-line's getting tired. But
1: Thompson coming
0: guys,
1: in for Francisco, just as you mentioned that.
0: They're playing both ways, and these long offensive drives just wear out linemen more than anyone.
5: And I think, too, it's actually taken three and number nine out of running the ball, right? They're on defense all game, and they're tired. They're over here with their hands on our hips on offense.
1: Second and six from the 45 of Princeton. 5 minute mark, third quarter. The Tigers lead 19-14. Play action. Belcher flips in the flats. It's caught, and it's going to be close to a first down. Caught by Christian Howard. Right at the sticks. First and 10 Tigers at the Bluefield 49.
0: Just need somebody on this defense to step up, make a play, whether it's a interception or call a fumble or a big sack or a big hit. We just need a little bit of momentum to go our way, and we just need somebody to step up and start that spark for
1: us. Another long drive by the Tigers out of the turnover. We're under five here in the third. H-back off the line to the right. 2x2 look otherwise. Belcher off-balance throw. Screen set up for Cox. Cox doesn't get a block but gets rid of two tacklers. Now a third and almost a fourth as he's down inside the 45. What a play by Alex Cox, making something out of what should have been a loss. The Beavers not wrapping up on that play. It will be second and four from the 43.
5: What is rumbling, bumbling. Chris Herman? Is that
1: Chris
5: right?
1: Chris Berman.
5: Rumbling, bumbling. He just stiff-armed somebody, ran somebody else down.
1: Cox, 5'9", 175, playing way bigger than that tonight. Trips out wide with he in the slot, second and short. Coatney, a little bit bigger than Alex Cox, now in the backfield with Belcher, almost at the four-minute mark. Coatney flipped from right to left. Play clock at six. Belcher takes a snap. Screen set up for Coatney. He gets some blocks. First down and more. Coatney ushered out of bounds near the 35-yard line. Back-to-back screens by the Tigers. They see something on those Beaver defense, boys.
5: Yeah, and you know what? I would love to see the Bluefield defense heat him up, man. We've been talking about the half. Heat him up. Heat him up. Send some people after that guy, right? Like, on the screen, it doesn't matter. That was a good play call, but you know, let's heat him up, man. He's standing around back there like a statue.
1: First and 10 from the Beaver 35-yard line with under four to go, third quarter. Trips tight to the formation to the left. Lone receiver on the numbers near side is Logan Whitaker. Coatney stays in the backfield with Belcher. Play clock at eight. Coatney gets a handoff, cuts back near side, runs into a wall of Beavers and fights forward for a tough 4 yards.
5: And I could just relate, though. It's a hard situation for Coach Isabel and Coach Simon because –

0: You blitz and then they'll screen you, right? Yep. You stay base and they'll nickel and dime you down the field. So you just gotta, you gotta hope your players make plays.
1: Just hoping you're calling the right play at the right time. And
0: yeah,
2: couple of pieces up front for the Beaver defense, flipping around with some substitutions. Second and six at the 31, with under three to play in a third. Trips again to the left as everyone in white and blue check the far sideline. Princeton leads 19-14. Bluefield's defense needs a Dairy Queen Tasty play right here. Play action. Belcher keeps it. Stretches it to the left. He gets outside. He gets through a bunch of arm tackles. He's going to be very close to a first down. It doesn't matter which Tiger has their paws on the football. They are finishing runs and plays really well here in this third quarter. Third and short coming up. Bluefield's got to wrap up and finish tackles. 2:14 clock rolling to third. 2x2 look ball on the left hash. Hand off. Back in the mix is Hood, and he will pick up the first down with a pickup of three to the 23-yard line.
0: And I think me and Rusty had talked about this at depth privately. The difference between, like, your first year playing linebacker for the Beavers and your second year, this is usually a time where Jeremiah usually makes a play for us, right?
1: Yep.
0: But now years of film has been out, and everybody knows you're the guy, so you got somebody accounting for you on every play. So I'm looking for him to mature and learn, especially under you Brennell's tutelage, and get to the next level to be able to beat that.
2: First and 10 Tigers at the Beaver 24-yard line. Two backs in the backfield now with Belcher. Little crossbuck play. Hood gets it, and he will get tackled at the shins by T.J. Francisco, spinning forward for three, and it will be second and seven at the 20-yard line. 90 seconds to go in the third quarter, and for all intents and purposes, boys, the Tigers have controlled this quarter since the first kickoff. A touchdown on their first drive. They got the interception on Bluefield's only offensive drive in this quarter, and now they're at the red zone with near a minute to go. 2x2 look again with Hood in the backfield with Belcher. Everyone again checking the far sideline. Play clock at 10. Ball middle of the field. Belcher looks left, fires left to the end zone. He's got a man open. Touchdown. Thomas with the grab. He got a step on the defender. And the Tigers with another score in the third. It's 25-14 with a PAT coming up. Thomas gets open at the goal line, and he hauls it in for his first touchdown grab of the night.
3: We just look tired, in my opinion. We just look slow to the play, slow to react, slow to get in our stance. We got to suck it up, boys. We got a whole nother quarter. They're just getting these long drives, and they're just wearing us down. You're just going to have to find a second wind and figure it out at this point.
2: Flanagan's kick is... and no good. I don't even think it got off the ground. 52 seconds to go in the third. New score, Princeton 25, Bluefield 14. Kickoff after this on the Eagle and Video Productions.
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2: 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Princeton has controlled this third quarter. They have held the football for over 8 minutes. Last drive, 4.5 minutes, 80 yards, capped off by the touchdown pitch, 20 yards from Belcher to Thomas. Belcher's third touchdown pass of the night. And the Tigers lead by 11, 25-14 with 52 seconds to go in this third quarter. You need a solid offensive drive right here.
3: Need a big

0: turn right here. Just need something to go our way.
1: I need one.
2: Tigers are very, very, very similar to Bluefield. They've got so many weapons.
0: Yep.
2: Cox, Coatney, Hood, Thomas, Whitaker, Salim, Belcher all contributing tonight for this Tiger offense. Cox as well in the mix as Flanagan's kick will be fielded and it went fielded at the goal line. I thought it went in the end zone. Tab picks it up. Tab in a pickle. Tab's going to get thrown down at the 10.
3: Five.
0: He stepped in the end zone.
2: I thought so too. First and 10, Bluefield, and there go again the field position. First and 10 from their own 7.
0: He was in the end zone. He had both feet in the end zone.
2: Ooh.
4: Yeah. That's tough.
2: 44 seconds to go, third quarter. Bluefield behind the 8 ball and the score, trailing by 11.
3: And we got somebody on the sideline instead of on the field, our left guard. He forgot we were on offense. That's okay. This is the stuff we, you know.
2: Yes.
3: Frustration.
0: Very frustrating.
2: Empty backfield for Max. Trips sent up to the wide side of the field. Linebackers blitz again. Max flushed, rolls to his right, steps up, off balance throw. Wide open was Isbell, and it's incomplete. Isbell got open in the deep flats, but he missed him. Out of bounds. Second and 10.
4: That's the Max I like to see, though. Yeah. That's the Max that gets out of the pocket. Yes. Eyes are still downfield. He's not trying to run for a yard. He's trying to make a strike and take a big chunk. I like that.
2: Second and 10, Bluefield from their own 7. Got to get some momentum offensively at worst to flip this terrible field position. Again, backfield empty, trips out to the right. Pop pass near side to Jaleel. It's caught, and he's going to get wrestled down quickly for a loss, a minus of 2. And Bluefield, I think, might be a little lucky that that wasn't a block in the back.
0: Yeah.
2: It's going to be third and 12 to go. You may just take this one to the fourth. Clock rolling with 16 seconds. They do not have to run this play, as the play clock hasn't even started. It looks like that will be indeed. So the Princeton Tigers control the third quarter. We head to the fourth. Princeton 25, Bluefield 14, a third and long for the Beavers offense after this break on the Eagle and Video Productions.
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2: The Tigers outscoring the Beavers 12-0 in the third, and they have a 25-14 lead to begin this fourth quarter. Daniel Wells, Rusty Coburn, Zach Helton here in the Bill Cole Automall broadcast booth as we begin the fourth. Bluefield down and behind the sticks. Third and 12 coming from their own 5-yard line. We've seen the Tigers blitz almost at will tonight. I would expect another one. The backfield empty. Ball on the left hash. Trips to the right. And two receivers to the short side of the field. Linebacker comes late. Max has time. Steps up. Fires near side of the flats. It's caught on a diving grab. They're going to say, incomplete.
1: I got to see that replay.
2: That looked like a sliding grab by Pax Calhoun.
4: Just like Dez didn't catch it, neither did Pax.
2: And here's the unfortunate part is Pax and Max having some talk.
0: He may hit the ground.
2: Unfortunate. Punt time for Pax coming up as he will punt this one from his own end zone, awaiting for the Tigers at their own at the Bluefield 40 is Alex Cox and Aaron Hood.
4: This is dangerous.
2: This is dangerous.
0: Got to have a good snap here.
2: You know Princeton's coming after this one.
4: Absolutely.
2: Snap is clean, and Pax will get it away. Wobbly kick.
4: I'm okay with that, too.
2: And it's out of bounds at the Bluefield 31, a 26-yard punt, no return. And very much as Princeton has all night, they will start in great field position. This time, I believe they're best tonight, as I check down at my notes. Yes.
4: Yep. And you don't talk about how much not having a kicker can hurt you. And not even talk about punting, but you're right. They've had short fields all game long. Yep.
2: And they played so well, they don't really need it. But
4: yeah.
2: With under 12 to go in this ball game, Bluefield's defense needs a play.
4: Randy's leaving.
2: Trailing by 11. And the Tigers have short field first and 10 from the Beaver 31. And now we're going to have a
0: 12 on the field
2: for the Tigers.
4: Thanks, Coach. We needed that.
2: No, we didn't need that.
4: Give us about 12 more, please.
2: So now back the Tigers up to the 36-yard line on the late substitution. Third quarter controlled by the Tigers. They lead by 11, 25-14. Near side, Salin waving his hands. Another flag flies as the handoff goes to Hood. Right side, he is stacked up after a short gain.
4: But there's an alignment.
0: I don't know if they have enough law on the scrimmage.
4: Yeah, got to be an alignment.
2: Salin on the near side was waving his hands. He wanted the football. Yeah. But this is going to go against the Tigers. And right now, the only thing that can stop Princeton is Princeton.
0: Back them up.
4: Illegal formation. Yeah.
2: So back to the 41. It'll be first and 20 from there. Five-14, Bluefield down 11 in the fourth.
4: Come on, Beavers. Catch a spark, fellas.
0: Need a play.
2: Jake Belcher, the senior, has been cool and calm most of the night. This is a pistol look. First time we've seen this tonight. Two receivers near side. Belcher bootlegs out of the pistol. Trying to set up a screen. They'll go backside to one of the backs out of the backfield, and he is stuck after the grab. TJ Francisco lowers the boom on Aaron Hood after the catch, but there is a flag down.
0: 39-yard line.
2: Well upfield. So was there a lineman downfield? Or?
0: Yeah, it looked like Moore was running his man to the sidelines and ran him out of bounds.
2: So Princeton's going in the wrong direction here. Let me see, a blindside block. Wow. That is a huge penalty. That puts the ball back at the Princeton 39-yard line. Princeton's penalties is Bluefield's best defense right now.
0: This is our best offensive drive.
2: Ball at the 39 of Princeton. It is first down.
4: And 40.
2: Oh, the scoreboard flickered. They're going to blame that on us.
4: What do you call here, Rusty, on first and 40?
2: Quarterback draw.
4: That's what I would call, actually.
2: I would, too.
4: Yeah.
2: Belcher can run it.
4: I mean,
2: Why not see what you can get there?
0: A little RPO.
2: Yeah, you've got the, it looks like they're going to go pistol look again in the backfield with Coatney and Hood.
4: I love the QB draw, man. Empty them out. Let everybody run past you. Get 10 or 15 yards.
2: Far sideline is Whitaker in between the numbers and the hash. Near side, Cox in the slot with Salin in between the hash and the numbers. Manned up by Cox. Now they will bubble Hood out near side. Belcher shakes, pump fakes. Now fires it deep. Far side. He had a man. Diving catch. No. The diving grab just out of the reach of Logan Whitaker. An incomplete. Second and 40. And Whitaker, I think, landed awkwardly. He is down.
4: Soloplex. Lost his breath.
2: That's those doctor words that you know. I don't. 10:41 to go. Fourth quarter. The first minute and 20 seconds of this fourth quarter have went on pretty long. We'll take a break. 25-14. Bluefield trying by 11, but the Princeton Tiger offense going the wrong way here on the Eagle and Video Productions.
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2: 10:41 to go, fourth quarter. Princeton 25, Bluefield 14 after a strong third quarter by the Tigers. But after the punt by Bluefield, the Tigers had all the momentum, but Inez went the wrong way with a flurry of penalties. And thereafter, the pass too long to Whitaker and the injury timeout. It is second and 40 from the Princeton 39-yard line. Trips near side. Now from far to near goes Cox. They set up the screen near side to Celine. Celine gets a couple of blocks, gets through the wall, eludes the first would-be tackler. Down to the 45, the 44. Nice pickup there. And that's a good chunk of yardage on the screen. Moves it to the Bluefield 44, a pickup of 17. And it'll be third down and 23 from there. Two by two, look, ball on the left hash. Princeton attacking from right to the left. Everyone checking the far side. In the backfield is Hood. Creeping up on the edge from the far side is Wilson. Wilson comes on a blitz. Belcher going backwards now, throws it in the flats. It's going to be caught and out of bounds. Going for the interception was Eldridge. And Cox could not keep his balance. He falls out of bounds after a short pickup, and it's fourth and long. If I'm Princeton, it looks like they're going to punt. I would say with this 11-point lead, you punt it. Try to pin Bluefield back deep again.
0: I think what's frustrating as a Beaver fan is we have all these skill guys that are athletic, but we allow them to get completions in their passing game. It looks like it's so easy. Something we're off with, and we need to figure it out, because there's no way QB will scramble out and hit open guys like that with the type of athletes that we supposedly have.
4: I think, and I'll go on in just a second.
2: Howard will kick this one away from about midfield. Back deep is Pax. Punt high and deep.
4: End zone.
2: And
4: get out.
0: No.
2: Why did he do that? Pax fair catches it at the one.
4: And yeah.
2: 39-yard punt.
4: Just let it go, brother. Just let it go.
2: Oh,
0: I'm not throwing it. I'm not going to throw it.
2: Pax. Young man. Young man.
4: That hurt.
2: You're told stand the 10. And if
0: Put your heels at 10. If it's going over your head, let it go.
2: Oh, boy.
0: And that just comes to reps. But it's something that you do in practice. You go over scenarios. You go over situations. And you get kids to understand the fundamental or the mental part of the game.
4: Coach P sitting underneath of us with his hands in his air saying, why?
2: Backfield empty. Max

0: his own end zone. 9:40 to go. Screenplay. Wilson.
1: House it.
0: Gets rid of one. Gets rid of two. Dives across the 10.
2: Get
0: first
2: up.
0: Down to the 14. It's go time for Bluefield. 9.5 to go, down 11. Good play by Pax to make up for that. First and 10 from the 13 after the 12-yard pickup.
2: I'd like to see us go no huddle. Let's do what they've been doing and put them on the ropes because they're starting to get tired. Let's take advantage of them. Let's get them wore out. So when they try to go back to offense, they just don't have that extra gear.
0: Five wide, three to the right, two to the left. Backfield empty for Max. First and 10 from the Beaver, 13, 9:20. Fourth quarter, Bluefield down 11. Three down linemen all come. Kind of a cover outside, and one of those linemen gets a hand on it. That's the Marshall commit. Landon Moore gets the big paw to knock it down. Second and 10 from the 13. Real question for Moore is which side of the ball is he going to play on?
1: Offense.
0: He can play, yeah, he can play both, though. But
2: yeah, I see him as an interior offensive lineman. Yeah. I see him as being a guard with his athletic ability.
0: Second and 10.
1: I just, man. Going back to what we were talking about earlier, it's a reps thing, man. And he's growing up in front of our eyes. They're growing up in front of our eyes, ladies and gentlemen. So
2: patience.
1: It's a good thing.
0: One of the backfield blitzed from the backside, picked up by the pulling guard. Head full of steam. Nice pickup. Jeremiah Jones, first down, Bluefield across the 25 to the 26.
2: Get up.
0: Great run by Jeremiah. We got a Tiger down.
1: Here we go.
0: Tiger down. Nice run by Jeremiah. First and 10, Bluefield from the 26-yard line.
1: Hope that Princeton Tiger's okay, but that's what you want to see, right? Like, that's what I've been asking about. Where's number 9? Where's number 3? Where are these leaders that made big plays last year? Where are they at? We need them now.
2: They do it in the first quarter, and it's like we get a little stagnant in the second quarter, and by halftime, it's like we're just wore out. We got to get in shape. I think we've learned that, which it is hot. I mean, this type of weather, this time of year is unusual. But you got to hydrate. That's doing the little things throughout the week to get ready to where you can give it your all the whole game.
1: Exactly.
2: But we got to work on our condition a little bit. That way when we get later in the season, you know, we're able to play all four quarters the way that we need to. And we just need guys to step up. Need the leaders to step up. Like, and I think we sometimes forget they're still young. Some of these guys are juniors. They played a lot of football, but, you know, they're still 15, 16 years old. You know, it's just patience.
0: Patrick Reed played tremendous ball game both sides of the ball. He's being helped off the field. Hydration is not – it's a week-long thing, especially during the season. You got to be hydrating Monday through Friday.
2: Pedialyte, pickle juice, water.
1: H2O.
0: Not Pepsi.
2: No Pepsis.
1: Please.
0: Trips out wide to the right. We love you, Pepsi. One back of the backfield. Linebackers show blitz again. Max, near side, flips it out. Pax makes a grab to 35, forced out of bounds by Alex Cox near the 40. It will be another first down pickup. The Tigers giving the Beavers a little space to work with defensively, and Bluefield taking what they can get. First and 10 at the 40.
2: That's a route that Bluefield should be able to run all day because people respect Pax because of his deep playability.
0: Yeah.
2: That sideline route is so dangerous because when you look like – it looks like he's about to go on a vertical and at 9, he breaks it off and just works back towards the sidelines.
0: Trips to the wide side of the field with the ball on the right. Pax under the numbers on the left. Backside blitz coming.
2: Good
0: getting
2: block.
0: Through it. Getting outside. Getting free. There goes Wilson. Through the shoestring. Tackle out of bounds. Inside to the Princeton 30. Willis Wilson breaks free. First down, Bluefield in Tiger territory. Great run by Wilson. The blitz picked up on the edge. Wilson gets free. First down, Bluefield at the Tiger 27. A pickup of 33. That's a big Dairy Queen tasty play.
1: Mm.
2: Tigers starting to look a little winded. You got some guys with their hands on their hip all over the field. Beavers just need to keep the pedal to the metal.
0: Linebacker showing blitz again. Max pop pass. Far side, Chadney. Shakes. And cannot bake as that's a good open field tackle there by Isaiah Celine as he'll wrap Chatty up for a loss. A loss of 2, second and 12, back of the 29. 8:25, clock rolling, fourth quarter. Beavers driving, trailing by 11.
2: Beavers need a counter punch off that bubble. They need to run two slants to work behind it. So when the inside linebackers and the safeties see that bubble. They're flying upfield. You need to work right behind them and hit that slant.
0: Wilson in the backfield to the right of Max as we close in on the 8-minute mark. Trips to the right side of the field, ball left of the center of the field. Linebackers again come off the edge. Max rolls to his right. Now he tucks it, weaves through traffic, and he gets rid of the first would-be tackler at the line of scrimmage and picks up something out of nothing. That'll be about a 5-yard pickup, and it'll be third down and 8 from the 25. Nothing there as the coverage was over top well. Max made something out of nothing.
2: Come on, we got him on the ropes.
0: 7:30, clock rolling, fourth quarter. Third down and 7 from the 20. Make it a short 8 from the 25. No kicker tonight, 4 down territory. Linebackers come. Handoff. Wilson's good got run. Room. Bounces. 15, 10, 5. Walk on in. Touchdown, Bluefield. Willis Wilson from 25 yards out. And a 2-point try coming up.
2: This is where we want them, boys. We got them on the ropes. Let's keep it going. Let's go come out here. Let's go for this 2 points. Let's get it and come out. Let's get a good defensive stop.
0: Wilson starting to heat up in the backfield. That's good news for the Beavers. 25-20, a 2-point conversion try coming for Bluefield with no kicker tonight.
2: Looks like we're going to go with a little 21 personnel with Wilson and Jones in the backfield. We're going with our big package.
0: Also coming in is Zion Pitts.
2: And you already got Sean Dow tight end.
0: Pax by himself one-on-one on the numbers near side. 2-point try, handoff, Wilson.
2: He's
0: hit,
2: in.
0: Spins, falls, 2-point try, good. Willis Wilson, all 8 points on that drive. 7:11 to go in the ballgame. New score, Princeton 25, Bluefield 22. Kickoff after this on the Eagle and Video Productions.
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0: 8 plays, 99 yards. 2.5 minutes off the clock. Willis Wilson, 25-yard run, and then the 2-point conversion. Princeton's 11-point lead is now 3. 25-22 our score. Pax will tee this up at the 40.
2: 2, 4, 5.
0: Bluefield defense has to come to play on this drive.
2: They only got 10.
0: They only have 10. They're going to onside kick it, and it's not going to go 10 yards. Yeah. That'll be out of play, and it will be Tiger football on the plus side of the 50 again.
2: Just kick it deep.
0: Might need to get one of those old square-toed shoes. Shout out Jeremy Keene, chiropractor in Roanoke. He was our straight-on kicker. He played tight end, defensive end. Had a nice little career at Emory and Henry as a tight end, but he was a straight-on kicker. Austin Fuller, who would end up playing at Virginia Tech, he was our water boy at the time. He would run that shoe out after a touchdown. So... might have to call Jeremy up and see if we can borrow that shoe for next couple of weeks.
2: If you want to see it, we'll find the old VHS tape that it's on.
0: I think I converted it to DVD. Princeton again starting up on the plus side of the 50 at the Bluefield 41. First and 10 from there. 7:11 to go. Fourth quarter. Handoff. Coatney diving forward for a couple of yards. It would be a pickup of 3. Second and 7 coming up. And you know Princeton's going to burn some clock on this one. Timeout situation, not bad for either team. Princeton has all 3. Bluefield has 2 the rest of the way as we go under 7 in the fourth. Princeton the football, second and 7 at the Beaver 48. leading by three. It's time for the defense to make a play.
1: Yes.
0: Trips out wide to the right. Hood in the backfield now with Belcher. Play clock rolling under 10. Good to see Reed back in the mix. He is one of the slots on the near side of the field. Play clock at 4. 3. Snap clean to Belcher. Pump fake. Now he's under duress. He's going to keep it. He's going to get outside and meets Pax Calhoun.
2: Punch that ball out.
0: Pax Calhoun with a nice open field tackle. No gain. 3rd and 7 from the 38.
1: I don't think people understand how hard it is to open field tackle.
2: Oh, it's so hard.
1: Like,
0: one of the hardest things in football.
1: Yeah. Like, you got to run, break down, and then get the other guy on the ground who's running full speed at you, right, can go left or right. That's a great tackle, man. Yes.
0: They're working on Max's calf down at the bench as we speak. 3rd and 7 from the 38. Under 6 we play. Bluefield down 3. They need a stop. And what is more than likely, I would say Princeton would punt here if they get stopped. Hand off inside. Hood. Hood bounces near side. First down and more. 25-20. 15-10. Stays in bounds.
1: No, he didn't.
0: Touchdown.
1: Oh, my gosh.
0: How did he stay in bounds? Aaron Hood pulls a rabbit out of his hat.
1: Oh, my gosh.
0: 38-yard touchdown. A huge play for the Tigers. And Bluefield could not get him out.
1: You can't. And from a Bluefield perspective, like a Princeton perspective, that was amazing. Like, yeah. Dude ran a tightrope, incredible sense of balance, showed his speed, got off the guy. But from Bluefield, you can't lay up and push a guy and hope he goes out of bounds, right?
0: No, not
1: you
0: that
1: can't.
0: Guy.
1: Can't do it, man.
0: Not really anyone on this team. Hood's second touchdown of the night. His first rushing touchdown of the night. His second rushing touchdown of the year. PAT is up. This one is good for Flanagan. 5:30 to go. The Tigers answer back quickly. Aaron Hood tightropes the sideline. 38-yard run. 32-22. Kickoff after this on the Eagle and Video Productions.
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0: Quick strike. They use the short field to their advantage. 3 plays, 41 yards, minute and a half off the clock. Aaron Hood, a highlight type play. That'll be on the highlight reel for him. PAT makes it a 10-point ballgame. 2-score game with 5.5 to go. Bluefield trailing 32-22.
1: Yeah, Rusty's quiet. So you know that that's what's happening over here. I don't want to talk. I'm not super happy right now, but
2: that's why you're here.
0: Just
2: here,
0: remember that we are on the air.
1: We still got time, Beaver fans.
0: We do.
1: We still got time.
0: Flanagan has this thing teed up right at the X at the 40. Three Beavers back deep. Line drive kick. First time Flanagan's tried that tonight. It will be scooped at the 5. Here comes Jones. Jones gets a block near side, and then great play from behind on the special teams play. Open field tackle made by Tyler Doty, the sophomore. 1st and 10, Bluefield from the 21-yard line. That's a big play by Doty. I don't think many people realize, because had he not made that play, I think Jeremiah had some room to work, because that wall was starting to set up on the near side. 1st and 10 regardless from their own 21 of the Bluefield Beavers with 5:24 to go, trailing by 10, 32-22. And this 99th meeting all time between the Tigers and the Beavers. Trips out wide to the left. It's the right side of the field. Linebackers comes, picked up by a pulling guard and diving forward with a linebacker on his back. Is that Deshaun Brown?
1: Yes,
0: it is. Nice run there. And riding him down from the line of scrimmage after a 6-yard pickup was R.J. Coatney. It will

Be give him seven, actually. Second and three from the 28-yard line. This Tiger group, they will come after you. Second and short with under five to go. Bluefield down 10. Snap clean. They do not bring the linebackers this time. Max, ball fired in the flats. It's caught by Isbell. First down and out of bounds. Good job there. Picking up the first down.

0: proud offensive line. They actually, we don't talk about the Beaver O-line as much.
1: They're a tremendous group.
0: Noah Velosh, E.T.
1: Pitt's in there now.
2: Yep.
0: Even the center, right? He does an awesome job. He's very aggressive. Hell. He plays extremely hard. One is his grandfather's one of the coaches. I went to school with his mom. Just we don't give them enough props. A good job giving Max time to do his job.
1: Trips out wide to the right with the ball on the hash. And that'll be a flag on Bluefield. Max takes off. And he's going to get close to first down, but it's all going to be all for naught.
0: For what?
1: As he takes a hit, too, at the end of it. All for naught. As Howard forces him out. Nice run by Max, but it's
2: all for nothing.
1: Nothing.
0: Yeah.
1: As Bluefield was out of sorts, out on the edge. They've got to lock in here. It's going to be first and long out of this timeout. You lose some seconds as well. Did they throw a flag at the end of the play? That's
2: they did not.
1: Okay. I know they were talking about something. It'll be first and 15 on the, I think, illegal formation. Or the false start, either one. First and 15 from the 39. Yeah, illegal shift. There we go. One of those. 4:34 to go, fourth quarter. Bluefield down 10, 32-22 our score. Bluefield led by one at the half, 14-13. The third quarter was controlled by the Tigers, scoring 12 points. Bluefield only had the ball in the third quarter for about 2 minutes, and they ended up turning it over on that lone drive. Max steps up in the pocket, first and 10, going deep, far sideline. He's got a man open, and he overshot him, incomplete. Jaleel Jones was open.
2: Hustle back.
1: Just out of his reach, second and 10 from the 39.
0: Come back to the huddle. Come on. That's your chance to be a momentum guy. Say, hey, it's okay, I'll catch the next one. Come on back to the huddle. Don't walk. Max taking the play. Jay's calling him in something. Come on back. We're still in back in the
1: huddle. Four and a half to go. Two timeouts for the Beavers, three for the Tigers. We're in the Bill Quantumall broadcast booth. It's been humid all night. I think the only people in the stadium who have not had cramps has been Daniel, Rusty, and I. But it is early.
2: Still time.
0: It is early. Still time.
1: Trips out wide to the right with the ball still on the left hash. Bluefield attacking away from the scoreboard here in Mitchell. Snap clean to Max. He has time. Only three linemen come. Near flats, he's looking for Paxton. He misses him out of bounds. Incomplete. Third and 15.
0: Rusty?
3: We don't have to get the first right here. We just got to cut it in half because we're going to go for it on fourth down with a little over 4 minutes to go. So we don't have to go for the deep ball. Like to see us work the middle of the field a little bit. Take what they're given. Looks like Jones.
1: Yeah, still got time. Middle of the field's there.
0: And we do have two timeouts, man.
3: Yeah.
0: Come on, fellas. Nine on the game.
1: Jaleel and Jeremiah out wide to the far side. Trips to the near side. Backfield empty from Max. Third and 15 from the 39. A little bit of pressure comes. Max takes off. Spins off a would-be tackler. Up near midfield. Dives forward.
3: Yep.
1: Great pickup by Max. It will be fourth and four from midfield.
3: Run back, guys. Run back.
1: 4:10. Clock rolling. Bluefield needs the 46 to keep this drive alive.
0: We need to hear that. We believe. Beavers, we believe. They used to do that a lot. What
1: five happened? Wide again. Two to the left. Three to the right with the ball middle of the field at the midfield logo. Fourth and four. Tiger fans on their feet. Fourth under four to go. Pax takes off. He's got room. First down.
2: Protect yourself.
1: Tigers lay the wood, but that'll be enough for a first down. Good open field tackle. I believe that was Celine again.
0: I think he got caught between wanting to slide and not knowing how to slide.
3: Yeah, we got to work on that. You got to protect yourself.
0: We got to get that guy playing baseball or something.
1: Yeah, we got to teach him how to slide. First and 10, Bluefield at the Tiger 44 with 3.5 to go. Clock rolling. We got to go now. Got to go. Jeremiah coming to the near side of the field. Is he coming out?
3: He looks like he is.
1: His Brown, the lone back in the backfield. Trips to the right. Play clock at 8. Time is of the essence. Linebackers come. Brown gets a handoff. Straight dive. Head full of steam. Shoestring tackle keeps Brown from taking off. Nice tackle by Hood. It will be a pickup of 8.

0: Second and short from the 37-yard line. Under three we play. Got to pick up the pace here.
1: Yep. Save your time.
0: Down 10, 32-22. Trips again out wide to the right. Brown to the backfield to the left of Max. Linebackers come. Brown bounces inside, dives forward. First down, Bluefield.
1: Come on.
0: Inside to 35 to the 33. A pickup of four. 2:40. Clock rolling. First and 10 Beavers. The clock will start again once the chains are set. Brown going to come out. It looks like Willis Wilson will go in the backfield for him.
1: It's emergency.
2: We look tired.
1: Yes.
2: Honestly,
0: we do look tired.
2: We look tired.
0: Looked gassed. 2:35, clock rolling. Bluefield down 10. Not showing any urgency quite yet. Wilson in the backfield with trips to the right. Linebackers show blitz. Now they back off. Back steps up. Clean pocket. Deep across the middle. Got Jones. And it's knocked away late. Incomplete. Great coverage by Tyrone Hawkins as Jaleel was open. And Hawkins got a paw on it, second and 10 from the 33.
2: It just looks like we're looking for that complimentary offset for Pax. I think in years past we had Simon and then we had Hess and we had other guys that we could give the ball to in times like this to kind of add some momentum to the offense. Right now I think we're still looking for who that is.
0: Two timeouts, 2:23 to go. Bluefield down 10, second and 10 from the 33. Wilson in the backfield with Pax. Trips again out wide to the right with the ball on the left hash. Thigh-high snap. Max steps up, fires across the middle. Caught by Isbell at the 20, and he's quickly laid down there. First down, Bluefield at the 21.
1: Hustle back.
0: Raylix Isbell with another great grab. First and 10, Bluefield at the Tiger 21. 2:15 to go in the ball game. The clock now rolling with the clock, the chain set across the way.
2: Come on, fellas.
0: Gotta go. Gotta go.
2: And this is the frustrating part for us. I'm sure for Rusty even, too, is like speed of play. Speed of play. Speed of play.
1: Yes.
0: 2x2 look. Ball on the right hash. This time with Wilson in the backfield. Counterplay. Wilson shakes, stretches, right side. Inside the 15.
1: Hurry up.
0: Cut
1: up.
0: Down after a 6-yard pickup. It'll be second and four from there with under two to go. Gotta go. Gotta go.
1: We're just wasting too much time.
0: This is very much like the drive that cut it to a score last week.
1: Yeah. Max needs to stay out there closer to where he's going to snap the ball. You keep coming to the sidelines, which takes seconds to get back to communicate everything. Stay right where you're at, where you're probably going to take the snap, communicate, and then be ready to go.
0: 2x2 look once again, ball on the right hash. Second and four from the 16-yard line, 1:20 to go. Max to the end zone looking for Pax.
1: Good
0: it's
1: edge.
0: Called inside the five, and he's out of bounds. First and goal at the 3-yard line.
2: Laser.
1: I want to see more of that. And it's not so much down the field routes and passes. Take what they give you. We got to get that short game going a little bit more. Those sidelines, those quick outs, some dumps out of the backfield.
0: First and goal from the 3, the right hash. Bluefield down 10, 1:19. Clock stops with Pax going out of bounds on the grab on the near sideline. Wilson in the backfield. Linebacker showing blitz. They come. Wilson finds a seam, and he walks into the end zone untouched for the score. Willis Wilson's second rushing touchdown of the night. 3 yards out. 32-28 with a two-point try coming up.
2: So it really doesn't matter if they get this two-point, though, right? Because we can't kick a field goal anyway.
1: Yeah.
0: That is very true.
1: But we got to get this onside because – we don't have enough timeouts to force them to punt.
0: We got two more than we had at this point last week.
1: You're right.
0: That is one shiny thing. 1:17 to go. Two-point try coming up for the Beavers without a kicker tonight. And that is definitely benefit of the Tigers in the field position game most of the night.
1: Mom.
0: Wilson in the backfield. 2x2 look. Wilson gets the handoff, and he's in for the two.
1: All right, onside.
0: Wilson's second two-point try of the night. It's a two-point ball game. Princeton 32, Bluefield 30, 1:17 to go. Onside kick coming right after this break on the Eagle and Video Productions.
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0: 1:17 to go. Fourth quarter. For the second week in a row, a rival is in the house. And an onside kick coming late in the fourth quarter for the Beavers as they trail the Princeton Tigers by two. Daniel, Rusty, Zach here in the Bill Cole Animal broadcast booth, anxious as ever. As for the second week in a row, Bluefield has to come up with an onside kick and march down for a winning try.
1: 3, 6, 9, they got 11. How many we got?
0: Pax is the kicker tonight with Reif and DeCibio out. I don't know if they tried an onside kick last time or it was just a bad kick, but otherwise it gave Princeton very short field position.
2: We got faith in you, Pax.
0: Pax's time to shine right here. Probably not where he thought he would at the kicking duties.
5: We believe, Beavers, we believe.
0: Has to go 10 yards. It will. It will take a hop. Ooh. It's loose. It's going to be fell upon by the Tigers at their own 43-yard line, and Bluefield has two timeouts, 1:14 to go.
2: Come on, fellas. Let's just hope they make a mistake. Let's hope that they
1: strip the ball.
2: Something. Come on. Because we got two timeouts here. If we get them to do something silly, like
1: bad snap,
2: or throw the ball. We've seen people throw the ball in these situations before.
1: Looks like over his head in the end zone.
0: Pistol look with an H-back back there.
2: Fumble.
0: Turn and a give. Bouncing outside his hood. He's down and inside.
2: Time, coach.
0: Inside 50, and it'll be the first time out of two for Bluefield. It'll be a pickup of 6, 2nd and 4 from the 49. 1:08 to go. Bluefield has one timeout remaining. And the real question is, I mean, I guess you have to use it after the second down. Grab a Pepsi, take a break. Pepsi and the Bluefield Beavers, the delicious partnership. 1:08 to go. Bluefield trails 32-30, and we still got faith, but, man, just another second week in a row of what-ifs.
1: Yep.
0: A couple of missed opportunities tonight. And a third quarter that belonged to the Tigers.
2: And you guys have been around football enough, and hopefully our listeners have been around football enough to know that football games really come down, depending upon the level of professionalism, to 10 plays, 5 plays, 3 plays. I think in a high level, it's maybe 3 plays that change the game. At this level, it's probably 5 to 8 plays. And those are the plays that the Beavers are going to have to go back and look at over and over and over again to say, hey, even though you didn't think this was the play, every single one could be it.
0: 68 seconds to go, 2nd and 4. Turn and a give, straight up the gut. Just short. They get Hood down.
1: It's a generous spot.
0: Yeah, it was a generous spot. And Bluefield will use their final timeout with 1:01 to go. And
2: 52.
0: Hopefully they go by the near side official. It will be 3rd and short out of this break. Hurry up and finish that other Pepsi. Grab another one.
2: Unless you're diabetic, grab a Pepsi Zero.
0: Pepsi Zero, yes. Pepsi does have great diabetic folks options there. 32-30. 1:01 to go. It's 3rd and 1. 3rd and ball game right here.
1: Yep.
0: Bluefield gets the stop. They'll have maybe 2 or 3 plays after a punt.
1: Here comes a hard count.
0: Third and half a yard. H-back and a pistol look. Dive. Hood.
1: Strip it.
0: First down.
2: Get the ball out.
0: First down, Tigers 44. At the 44. And they might just about do it.
2: As the Beaver faithful head towards the exit.
0: The AAA defending state champions will stretch the longest winning streak in this rivalry to six games with a tremendous second half here tonight at Mitchell Stadium. At the score of 32-30. And victory formation for Belcher is he'll step back and he'll take the last snap of the ball game. Another well of a ball game here tonight between a rival. But unfortunately for the Beaver faithful, the second week in a row, the Beavers fall just short. 32-30 the final. Princeton Tigers have won six in a row over their Mercer County rival. We're going to take a breath. We'll take a break. We'll talk about it in the Rail Yard postgame show after this 3-minute timeout here on the Eagle and Video Productions.
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0: Welcome back to Mitchell Stadium. Juno Shot Field down below. And a final here in this 99th meeting all time between the Princeton Tigers and the Bluefield Beavers. For the sixth year in a row, belongs to Princeton 32-30. Daniel Wells, Rusty Coburn, Zach Helton, welcome you back into the Bill Coadamal broadcast booth and the Rail Yard postgame show If you're in the mood for great food or drink before or after the game, head on over to Raleigh Street in Bluefield. They've got everything from appetizers to signature plates and a full bar. I could eat probably 20 chicken waffle nachos right now.
2: 25.
0: Maybe. Stop in or order online, railyardwv.com. Great crew tonight, as always. Let's give a shout-out to everybody. Joey Jarvis back in the studio.
2: Joey!
0: Doing Joey Jarvis things. On

0: site with video productions. Levi Barnhart, our producer. Jeremiah Yule. You can go yell at him tomorrow. He's on the chains at the Graham Heritage Lynchburg game. Go yell at him on the sidelines tomorrow. Butch Mounts, our offsite producer. And we want to give, again, some love to Jackie Donnell. He is usually one of our crew members here with video productions, but he couldn't make it tonight due to a family emergency. Jackie, we're thinking of you, buddy. Hope to see you next week here in Mitchell Stadium with the Beavers back home next week. We'll talk about that in a little bit. The series now stands 64-33-2 in Bluefield's favor, but again, Princeton has won six in a row, and they did it tonight by controlling the third quarter. Bluefield led 14-13 at the end of the first quarter and at halftime after Jones capped off a big quick drive by the Beavers. Man, that first drive, it felt like this thing was going to roll in Bluefield's favor, but Princeton did not waver, and they fought hard and battled all night. Jeremiah Jones with the one-yard touchdown to make it 8-0 after the two-point try early in the first for Bluefield. Belcher to Hood from 50 yards out, countered, with the PAT making it 8-7. Max to Chadney Standback for the first passing touchdown tonight, 25 yards out, midway through the first, made it 14-7 as the two-point try was thwarted. And then late in the first, Belcher's second touchdown of the pass tonight, hitting Celine from 23 yards out. The PAT that time was blocked. It was 14-13 at the end of one. Bluefield up one. Defensive struggle in the second quarter heading to halftime. Same score, 14-13 Bluefield. Out of the locker room, Princeton took over in the second half. Well, in the third quarter, we should say. Took the first drive down the field, capping it off with R.J. Coatney, the big fella, diving in from a yard out. His second touchdown pass or touchdown run of the year, his first of the night. Again, the PAT was no good. It was 19-14. Princeton with their first lead of the night, and they did not give it up. Another Princeton touchdown late in the third after a Beaver turnover. Belcher finds Thomas this time from 20 yards out. PAT again was missed, 25-14. Princeton at the end of three. Bluefield awoke from their nap in the fourth. Willis Wilson decided to put the team on his back. He scored two fourth-quarter touchdowns. First one, 25 yards out with 7-11 to go. Two-point try made it a three-point ball game, 25-22. But Princeton answered quickly, less than a minute and a half later. Aaron Hood from 38 yards out, his first rushing touchdown of the night. PAT was good. It gave Princeton the 10-point lead. Bluefield battled late, 1:17 to go. Wilson's second rushing touchdown of the night, a three-yard carry. Two-point try by Wilson was also good. It made it a two-point ball game, 32-30. This time, the onside kick did not find Bluefield, and the Tigers get a first down and burn out the clock, 32-30. And another great ball game, another great rivalry here at Mitchell Stadium. Unfortunately, the Tigers are 2-0 and the Beavers are 0-2. But a long way to go, and as Rusty alluded to, not only a couple of times tonight, but also in the commercial break, there was some growth tonight that we can take positively throughout the night. Rusty, your thoughts before we get to Daniel's stats?
1: Yeah, like I said, there was definitely some growth last week. I think everybody that was in the stadium that was here to watch the Beavers and big Beaver supporters were very frustrated with what they witnessed as far as not so much between the whistle and between the lines. It was on the sidelines and the way we reacted. That was different this week. Guys played with a little bit more maturity. They were picking each other up. When things weren't going their way, there wasn't so much arguing with each other. It was more of encouragement.
0: Yeah.
1: Pick your chin up. We're still in this. I think a lot of it now is conditioning. I think we realize we need a little bit more running and getting our lungs.
0: Gotta
1: get
0: more gas in the tank.
1: Yeah, got to get a little bit more gas in the tank, and we just got to execute because, like Daniel said, in high school there's probably about 5 to 8 plays that you can sit and go back and be like, these plays really change the game. And if we can start to get those plays to start going our way instead of the other way, we're going to start getting some victories in the win column. So am I happy that we lost? No, I don't like losing to them. I don't like losing to anything. But I'm not going to be hypocritical because I've said all week, if we have some growth, there's somebody's got to win, somebody's got to lose. I want to see these young student-athletes grow up to be great young men. So this is a positive step in that direction. The wins are going to come. We know that. This team's too talented. So we're going to take it for what it is. It's another step towards the right direction, and we're going to come back next week, and James Monroe is going to come here, and we're going to learn from that, We're going to hopefully get a little bit better as far as in shape. And the win's going to come. I promise you the wins are going to come. Be patient. Quit getting on social media and bashing everybody and bashing the coaches
0: that doesn't
1: and
0: help.
1: Say, we got to get rid of everyone. Knock that nonsense off. Most of you all that are going on there have never played a game. Don't you couldn't tell me what a two-eye technique is. So for you all doing that, for me to you, stop. I mean, I hate to say it. Shut up. You know, there's a reason why you're a keyboard warrior.
0: So. Rusty's Thoughts brought to you by Mountaineer Lanes, Cumberland Road in Bluefield, where we may be tonight eating some chicken wings later.
1: You can come see me on Wednesday at Bowling Alley.
0: Yeah, quick one. You know, here's the thing. We've all been coached hard, and I think that's made us who we are today. Because at the end of the day, if you quit on football, you're going to quit on a job. You're going to quit in life. You're going to quit on your family.
1: Absolutely.
0: If you start quitting early, it's a snowball.
1: Yep. It's just bad habits.
0: It is bad habits.
2: Yeah, and you guys very eloquently put that, so kudos to you guys. This sucked. But, yeah, we're getting better.
0: We are getting better.
2: We're getting there.
1: We lost to a good football team.
0: Yes,
1: it's not like we lost to –
2: shout out to
0: Princeton. Princeton's going to make another run.
1: I mean, they're defending AAA state champions. Now, do they have the Brad Moster on the field?
0: No.
1: But they're probably more balanced this year.
0: They are more balanced.
2: Exactly.
1: With throwing and running. Hood is tough. Coatney's tough.
2: Yeah.
1: Belcher kid's tough. You got running behind probably the best offensive lineman in the state.
2: Yeah.
1: So that's a good football team.
2: That's a great football
1: And we lost
2: team.
1: By two at home.
2: Yeah,
1: like,
2: yes.
1: Let's take it for what it is. Like,
2: yes.
1: Let's quit getting on social media. Let's quit going to the barbershop. Let's quit going to the family reunions and just bashing everything that's Bluefield related.
2: Yeah.
1: Like, stop. Like, if you don't want to be on it and be positive and help us go in the right direction, well, then get off. Go find somewhere else to cheer for. You go across state line, they'll take you. I promise they'll take you. So either get with us, get positive, or get lost. And if you don't like what I say, I'm at the Mountaineer on Wednesdays in my bowling league, so come see me.
0: We love it. I think we all love it. 32-30, the final, Princeton. Nate Tanner's 16-0 as a Princeton head coach. That guy can coach.
1: Yeah. He's a good guy, too.
2: He's a good
0: guy. Yeah, they're like, there's nothing. Like, listen, we joke, but listen, they're a great team, and they're very balanced. One of the things is you take out Belcher's passing. Belcher can run it.
1: Yeah.
0: Hood, Coatney can run it. You take away Coatney and Hood, and Belcher's running. He's got Celine. He's got Whitaker. He's got Thomas. He's got Cox. And then you throw on the fact that they are a very athletic and active defense. They blitz most of the night. They got after it.
2: Mm-hmm.
0: They're going to, you know, Bluefield's got some work to do. I think Princeton is going to be back in Charleston in December. Hopefully we'll be there the same day, and we'll have another family reunion that day.
2: Yeah.
0: Back in Charleston. But tonight, Princeton wins it 32-30. They've won six in a row in this rivalry. Quick look at the final stats before we give out our Bluefield State University player of the game, Mr. Daniel Wells.
2: Princeton Senior High School Tigers, 23 first downs on the night, 39 attempts rushing for 188 yards, 23 completions for 228 yards. Quarterback went 23 for 24. Three touchdowns, one fumble was lost for the Princeton Tigers, 11 penalties for 87 yards. They were 6 for 11 on third downs. For your Bluefield High School Beavers, 25 first downs on the night. They had 26 rush attempts for 157 yards, 20 receptions for 367 yards as Max threw for 367, 20 for 34 on passing attempts and completions, one touchdown, one interception, six penalties for 27 yards, which is a positive for the Beavers. Two for nine on third downs and one for four on fourth down conversions. Individually, for the Princeton Tigers, Aaron Hood, 15 rushes, 128 yards, one touchdown. Number 10, Jake Belcher, 12 rushes for 44. Number 2, R.J. Coatney, 9 rushes for 25. One rush for Alex Cox, with 2 rushes for Alex Cox, who's number 1, for minus 9 yards. Passing for the Tigers, Jake, 23 for 24, brother. 228 yards, 3 touchdowns.
1: It's almost perfect.
2: Come on. Receiver for the Tigers, number 7, Isaiah Seelan. Please don't get mad at me. 6 receptions for 79 yards, 1 touchdown. Aaron Hood, 2 receptions for 64 yards and a touchdown. Alex Cox, 7 receptions for 37 yards. Dathan Thomas, 2 for 23. Christian Howard, 3 for 14. R.J. Coatney, 1 for 8. Logan Winter, 1 for 3. Tyron Hawkins, 1 for 0. For the Beavers, rushing, Willis Wilson, 7 rushes for 76 yards, 2 tutties. Max Simpson, 6 rushes for 37. Jeremiah Jones, 3 for 19 and a touchdown. Jayshon Brown, 7 attempts for 16 yards. Passing, Max went 20 for 33 for 365 yards, 1 touchdown, 1 interception. Pax Calhoun, 7 receptions for 165 yards. Chadney Stanback, 5 receptions for 121 yards and a touchdown. Braylix Isabel, 4 for 49. And lastly, Jaleel Jones, 4 for 32.
0: All right, one last three-minute break. We'll give our Bluefield State University Player of the Game award away, and we'll get you ready for next week. Beavers fall 32-30 here at Mitchell on the Eagle and Video Productions.
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0: 32-30 the final. Princeton holds off the Bluefield Beavers in this 99th meeting on time between these Mercer County rivals. Danny Wells, Rusty Coburn, Zach Helton along with you. We wrap up the Rail Yard postgame show. Again, shout out to our great crew, Joey Jarvis, back in the studio. We'll send it to him after this. Dan the Man will have the fifth quarter show coming up. Levi Barnharder, on-site producer. Butch Mounts, our off-site producer. Jeremiah Yule on camera tonight. Good job, Jeremiah. He made a lot of friends in the crowd tonight. We're proud of him. And thoughts and prayers again to Jackie, our many of our great video production crew. We hope to see him here next week. But the Tigers hold off the Beavers. Bluefield now 0-2 on the year. The Tigers now 2-0. 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I think we've come into agreement. We're going to go number four,
2: Chinchilla.
0: Chadney, stand back. Chinchilla had a great night, both sides of the ball. And Max Simpson with a great night throwing the football as well. Our two Bluefield State University players of the game tonight. Princeton 2-0 heading to Oak Hill next week. We wish Princeton all the luck because the more games they win, the better we look. So good luck, Princeton, the rest of the way. Another Southern West Virginia rival coming to the house next week. James Monroe in here next Friday night, 7:30 kick, 7 o'clock. Pre-game show right here on the Eagle and Video Productions. James Monroe, they're going to be a tough out, too. They always come to play. Yep. They have athletes and tough kids like they do every year. So next week's not – you got to come to play next week as well. Or you might get 0-3. Sherman at James Monroe tonight. I haven't heard that, but I'm sure Dan the Man will have that score coming up in the fifth quarter. The G-Men at home hosting Heritage Lynchburg tomorrow afternoon over there at the whatever they're calling it. That'll be an afternoon kick. Brock and the gang will have that one on Kicks Country at 2 o'clock. I think most of us in here will be in Athens at the Concord Bluefield State game tomorrow, 2 o'clock as well. So a lot is going on in the area. Be safe this Labor Day weekend. Do not drink and drive. Don't speed either because there's going to be cops out. Yep. Don't do anything stupid. Just be smart this weekend. And be with us next Friday night as we'll be here live, 7 o'clock with the pregame show, 7:30 kick. The James Monroe Mavericks and the Bluefield Beavers match up next week for, checks my paper, the 29th time, all time. The 99th meeting of this Mercer County rivalry unfortunately goes Princeton's way tonight. 32-30, the final. Belcher with a couple of touchdown passes. Hood with a couple of touchdowns for the Tigers. They are, again, the real deal. For Daniel, Rusty, Joey, Levi, Jeremiah, whole Granton gang, good night from Mitchell Stadium. We'll see you next week here on the Eagle and Video Productions.
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11: Showers and thunderstorms for most of our holiday weekend. Labor Day looks fair, though. We could get some showers overnight. Some of those could have damaging wind and even some hail. Our overnight low in the upper 60s. A mix of sunshine and clouds in the morning on Saturday. We're in the low 80s. Scattered afternoon showers and thunderstorms. Another fairly good chance of showers in the afternoon on Sunday. We'll be in the mid-70s. Labor Day, sunny and upper 70s. I'm meteorologist Steve Hamilton from the Cole Chevy Body Shop Weather Center.
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1: Quoting here from the headline, AT&T customers report a massive outage. 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
9: Showers and thunderstorms for most of our holiday weekend. Labor Day looks fair, though. We could get some showers overnight. Some of those could have damaging wind and even some hail. Our overnight low in the upper 60s. A mix of sunshine and clouds in the morning on Saturday. We're in the low 80s. Scattered afternoon showers and thunderstorms. Another fairly good chance of showers in the afternoon on Sunday. We'll be in the mid-70s. Labor Day, sunny and upper 70s. I'm meteorologist Steve Hamilton from the Cole Chevy Body Shop Weather Center.
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6: Showers and thunderstorms for most of our holiday weekend. Labor Day looks fair, though. We could get some showers overnight. Some of those could have damaging wind and even some hail. Our overnight low in the upper 60s, a mix of sunshine and

0: Clouds in the morning on Saturday. We're in the low 80s. Scattered afternoon showers and thunderstorms. Another fairly good chance of showers in the afternoon on Sunday. We'll be in the mid-70s. Labor Day, sunny and upper 70s. I'm meteorologist Steve Hamilton from the Cole Chevy Body Shop Weather Center.
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0: Led Zeppelin. Yeah. John Paul Jones, bass guitar. John Bonham, drums. John Bonham. Jimmy Page, lead guitar.
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0: 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A massive month in Led Zeppelin folklore.
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0: In September 68, Led Zeppelin played their first show as the New Yardbirds. In the same month, they pioneered the sound of heavy metal on Led Zeppelin 1. And in September 1980, it all came to a tragic end.
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2: The thing that bothers me is the video and the photos of fireworks. 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Have a great day.
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5: Showers and thunderstorms for most of our holiday weekend. Labor Day looks fair, though. We could get some showers overnight. Some of those could have damaging wind and even some hail. Our overnight low in the upper 60s. A mix of sunshine and clouds in the morning on Saturday. We're in the low 80s. Scattered afternoon showers and thunderstorms. Another fairly good chance of showers in the afternoon on Sunday. We'll be in the mid-70s. Labor Day, sunny and upper 70s. I'm meteorologist Steve Hamilton from the Cole Chevy Body Shop Weather Center.
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8: Showers and thunderstorms for most of our holiday weekend. Labor Day looks fair, though. We could get some showers overnight. Some of those could have damaging wind and even some hail. Our overnight low in the upper 60s. A mix of sunshine and clouds in the morning on Saturday. We're in the low 80s. Scattered afternoon showers and thunderstorms. Another fairly good chance of showers in the afternoon on Sunday. We'll be in the mid-70s. Labor Day, sunny and upper 70s. I'm meteorologist Steve Hamilton from the Cole Chevy Body Shop Weather Center.
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0: This month is designated September, and 100.9 The Eagle is saluting the band whose sound became synonymous with heavy metal itself. We'll play a whole lot of lead. Double shots, live cuts, and deep cuts. 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
4: Showers and thunderstorms for most of our holiday weekend. Labor Day looks fair, though. We could get some showers overnight. Some of those could have damaging wind and even some hail. Our overnight low in the upper 60s. A mix of sunshine and clouds in the morning on Saturday. We're in the low 80s. Scattered afternoon showers and thunderstorms. Another fairly good chance of showers in the afternoon on Sunday. We'll be in the mid-70s. Labor Day, sunny and upper 70s. I'm meteorologist Steve Hamilton from the Cole Chevy Body Shop Weather Center.
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2: Quote, fall is the most dangerous season in America for car crashes. 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
10: Showers and thunderstorms for most of our holiday weekend. Labor Day looks fair, though. We could get some showers overnight. Some of those could have damaging wind and even some hail. Our overnight low in the upper 60s, a mix of sunshine and clouds in the morning on Saturday. We're in the low 80s. Scattered afternoon showers and thunderstorms. Another fairly good chance of showers in the afternoon on Sunday. We'll be in the mid-70s. Labor Day, sunny and upper 70s. I'm meteorologist Steve Hamilton from the Cole Chevy Body Shop Weather Center.
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0: In the beginning, God made Led Zeppelin, and it was good. Your first Led Zeppelin song while checking out a parent or grandparent's vinyl stash. Or perhaps your first taste of Zepp was during a Cadillac commercial. No matter, the seed was planted and the song remains the same. This is Zepptember on the Virginia's Classic Rock 100.9. 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
10: Partly sunny skies early as we head into our weekend with a chance of a stray shower or thunderstorm. That's all due to a cold front settling in throughout the two Virginias. That system will increase the cloud cover as we head through our Saturday. Much better chance of showers and thunderstorms into the afternoon. Daytime highs trending in the lower 80s and a light breeze out of the northwest. Cloudy and a few lingering showers and thunderstorms overnight tonight, lower 60s for lows. I'm meteorologist Jason Laird from the Cole Chevy Body Shop Weather Center.
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0: Zeppelin. Yeah. John Paul Jones, bass guitar. John Bonham, drums. Scott Bonham. Jimmy Page, lead guitar.
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5: Partly sunny skies early as we head into our weekend with a chance of a stray shower or thunderstorm. That's all due to a cold front settling in throughout the two Virginias. That system will increase the cloud cover as we head through our Saturday. Much better chance of showers and thunderstorms into the afternoon. Daytime highs trending in the lower 80s. And a light breeze out of the northwest. Cloudy and a few lingering showers and thunderstorms overnight tonight, lower 60s for lows. I'm meteorologist Jason Laird from the Cole Chevy Body Shop Weather Center.
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0: shining the spotlight on the hammer of the gods, Led Zeppelin, all month long. 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
11: Partly sunny skies early as we head into our weekend with a chance of a stray shower or thunderstorm. That's all due to a cold front settling in throughout the two Virginias. That system will increase the cloud cover as we head through our Saturday. Much better chance of showers and thunderstorms into the afternoon. Daytime highs trending in the lower 80s and a light breeze out of the northwest. Cloudy and a few lingering showers and thunderstorms overnight tonight, lower 60s for lows. I'm meteorologist Jason Laird from the Cole Chevy Body Shop Weather Center.
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1: Yesterday, I had an occurrence with my wife. 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
6: Partly sunny skies early as we head into our weekend with a chance of a stray shower or thunderstorm. That's all due to a cold front settling in throughout the two Virginias. That system will increase the cloud cover as we head through our Saturday. Much better chance of showers and thunderstorms into the afternoon. Daytime highs trending in the lower 80s and a light breeze out of the northwest. Cloudy and a few lingering showers and thunderstorms overnight tonight in lower 60s for lows. I'm meteorologist Jason Laird from the Cole Chevy Body Shop Weather Center.
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1: 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Bass, John Paul Jones.
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0: some. This time of year is called fall. But at Classic Rock 100.9 The Eagle, we call it September. A massive month in Led Zeppelin folklore. In September 68, Led Zeppelin played their first show as the New Yardbirds. In the same month, they pioneered the sound of heavy metal on Led Zeppelin 1. And in September 1980, it all came to a tragic end.
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Zeppelin as Misty Mountain Hop wrapping up a twin spin double shot. Good times, bad times before that. Yeah, we're doing this all Labor Day, top of each every hour. You got a double shot of lead for your head. It's a free flight with Stone Temple Pilots. I'm Doug Dillon, by the way. Howdy.

0: classic rock. 100.9 The Eagle, Doug Dillon, proud to be with you on your Labor Day weekend. Now, we're going to be celebrating Led Zeppelin all Labor Day weekend. This part is September. What we're going to do, kick each and every hour off with a double shot of lead. And we're going to give you a shot to win a commemorative September T-shirt. So why don't you text the word stairway to 304-325-2250 for your chance to win one. From 100.9 The Eagle. Got some Boston for you, Queen, Tesla, and Ozzy after we check that Labor Day weekend forecast.
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9: A cold front settling in throughout the region will increase the cloud cover as we head to our Saturday. Much better chance of more widespread showers and thunderstorms this afternoon as that system settles in. Daytime highs throughout the two Virginias still expected into the lower 80s, and winds light and variable out of the northwest. Cloudy skies overnight tonight, some lingering showers and thunderstorms, and starting to taper off a little bit after midnight, and overnight lows into the lower 60s. I'm meteorologist Jason Laird from the Cole Chevy Body Shop Weather Center.
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That's a double shot of Led Zeppelin, Over the Hills and Far Away. Black Dog before that. We're doing that all Labor Day weekend, celebrating Led Zeppelin here in September. Right now, Free Flight with Tom Petty on The Eagle. Well,

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14: A cold front settling in throughout the region will increase the cloud cover as we head to our Saturday. Much better chance of more widespread showers and thunderstorms this afternoon as that system settles in. Daytime highs throughout the two Virginias still expected into the lower 80s, and winds light and variable out of the northwest.

0: Cloudy skies overnight tonight. Some lingering showers and thunderstorms and starting to taper off a little bit after midnight. And overnight lows into the lower 60s. I'm meteorologist Jason Laird from the Cole Chevy Body Shop Weather Center.
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Lodged in the heart of the Virginias, flying on the wings of rebellion. 100.9, The Eagle, the Virginias classic rock.

0: Talking Heads, Classic Rock 100.9, The Eagle. I'm Doug Dillon, and coming up next weekend, the opening of the Crab Orchard Corn Maze and Piskey Pumpkin Patch. 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

Here's a double shot out of the lead mine. Immigrant Song. Before that, Stairway to Heaven. How you doing? Doug Dillon with you on your September, and it's a free flight with the Black Crowes. 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

0: Paul McCartney and Wings, Classic Rock 100.9 The Eagle. It is September, and all month we're going to be kicking off each hour with a great track from Led Zeppelin. 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Foreigner coming up, Steve Miller Band and Twisted Sister after we check that Labor Day weekend forecast.
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8: Now, 100.9 Eagle Eye weather.
9: A cold front settling in throughout the region will increase the cloud cover as we head through our Saturday. Much better chance of more widespread showers and thunderstorms this afternoon as that system settles in. Daytime highs throughout the two Virginias still expected into the lower 80s and winds light and variable out of the northwest. Cloudy skies overnight tonight, some lingering showers and thunderstorms and starting to taper off a little bit after midnight, and overnight lows into the lower 60s. I'm meteorologist Jason Laird from the Cole Chevy Body Shop Weather Center.
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0: 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I'm Doug Dillon. 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

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Led Zeppelin at the start of every hour. 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

Classic Rock 100.9, The Eagle, Double Shot of Led Zeppelin, Ramble On, and Rock and Roll before that. I'm Doug Dillon. Don't forget, good luck to the Graham G-Man. Take it on Heritage today. You can listen to that on our sister station, Kix Country. Or you can keep it right here and listen to some good old classic rock. It's AC/DC. We're in a free flight on The Eagle.

0: Eagles in the long run. Classic Rock 100.9 The Eagle. I'm Doug Dillon. 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It's free, man. I'm telling you. Won't cost you a dime. Just get it in your app store. Look it up. My Radio To Go. Yeah, it lets you take Kicks Country everywhere you go. Even talk to us on the open mic thingy. Boston coming up, Doobie Brothers and Tom Petty after we check that Labor Day forecast.
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3: Cloudy skies for the rest of our Saturday and lingering showers and thunderstorms as a cold front settles in throughout the two Virginias. Daytime highs this afternoon trending in the lower 80s. Overnight tonight, those skies do remain cloudy, lingering showers, thunderstorms, maybe a little bit more scattered, still sticking with us though after midnight, and overnight lows into the lower 60s. Partly sunny early with some showers returning, then Sunday highs in the upper 70s. I'm meteorologist Jason Laird from the Cole Chevy Body Shop Weather Center.
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0: 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Classic Rock, 100.9 The Eagle. I am Doug Dillon, and I love you, man. That's why I'm telling you this. All Labor Day weekend, we are going to celebrate Led Zeppelin. We're kicking off each hour with a double shot of lead, and we'll give you a shot to win a commemorative Zeptember T-shirt. 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All right, got another free flight head your way. Guns N' Roses kicks it off next.
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0: love hurts even worse than a paper cut. I'm Doug Dillon. Glad you're hanging out with me on this Labor Day weekend. Don't forget that the Good Times, Bad Times Led Zeppelin Experience will be at the Millwall Theater in Wytheville Friday, September 11th at 7:30. They're going to pay homage to the legendary rock band Led Zeppelin. They deliver a powerhouse performance, channeling the spirit and energy of one of the most influential bands in music history. Just listen to the first album from Rush. 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Everyone loved Led Zeppelin. 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You can win a pair of free tickets just by texting the word Zeppelin to 304-325-2250. I got Stones on the way, George Thorogood, and Foo Fighters after that Labor Day weekend forecast.
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3: Cloudy skies for the rest of our Saturday and lingering showers and thunderstorms as a cold front settles in throughout the two Virginias. Daytime highs this afternoon trending in the lower 80s. Overnight tonight, those skies do remain cloudy, lingering showers, thunderstorms, maybe a little bit more scattered, still sticking with us though after midnight, and overnight lows into the lower 60s. Partly sunny early with some showers returning, then Sunday highs in the upper 70s. I'm meteorologist Jason Laird from the Cole Chevy Body Shop Weather Center.
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0: Pete Townsend, Classic Rock, 100.9 The Eagle. I'm Doug Dillon. I'm out of here. Hope you have a great rest of your Labor Day weekend. Be safe, have fun, and stand by. Ken Dietz will be on your radio after 3. And, of course, Double Shots, Led Zeppelin, all weekend long. We're going to kick every hour off with them, so that's a good thing. And don't forget, if you want to have a chance to win one of those commemorative Zeptember T-shirts, text the word STAIRWAY to 304-325-2250 for your chance to win one from 100.9 The Eagle.
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double shots of Zeppelin all Labor Day weekend and giving you a chance to win some really cool t-shirts as well. Fill in the details here coming up. It's Classic Rock 100.9 The Eagle. It's a free flight with Joan Jett.

0: Rockland, Virginia's for decades. Classic Rock 100.9 The Eagle. SOS. Message in a bottle. The police there. It is Kendi. It's okay. Got some really cool Zeppelin t-shirts. September. Text Stairway. That is our keyword. 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Celebrating Zeppelin and September all Labor Day weekend. And how's that weather looking? Let's grab an update on that forecast. Coming up, the Eagle.
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3: Cloudy skies for the rest of our Saturday and lingering showers and thunderstorms as a cold front settles in throughout the two Virginias. Daytime highs this afternoon trending in the lower 80s. Overnight tonight, those skies do remain cloudy, lingering showers, thunderstorms, maybe a little bit more scattered, still sticking with us though after midnight, and overnight lows into the lower 60s. Partly sunny early with some showers returning, then Sunday highs in the upper 70s. I'm meteorologist Jason Laird from the Cole Chevy Body Shop Weather Center.
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0: Rocking your Labor Day weekend, Foxy Lady, Jimi Hendrix, Classic Rock, 100.9 The Eagle. It is Ken Dietz on your Saturday afternoon. Another free flight with Billy Idol on the way and a double shot of Zeppelin coming up as we celebrate September right here, 100.9 The Eagle. Man, I hope you're having a great weekend. Thanks for taking us along. Sure do appreciate it.
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0: Classic Rock 100.9 The Eagle. It is Warren Zevon. You know who absolutely loved Warren Zevon? David Letterman. Remember when he was on Letterman's show all the time? All right, giving you a chance to win some really cool prizes this weekend, including that 4-day, 3-night stay at Riverfront ATV Resort on the Bluestone River. 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It's a great Appalachian summer staycation with uncharted adventures and the Eagle. 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So let's make you a winner this Labor Day weekend. Let's crank up the Foo Fighters next, the Eagle.
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3: Cloudy skies for the rest of our Saturday and lingering showers and thunderstorms as a cold front settles in throughout the two Virginias. Daytime highs this afternoon trending in the lower 80s. Overnight tonight, those skies do remain cloudy, lingering showers, thunderstorms, maybe a little bit more scattered, still sticking with us though after midnight, and overnight lows into the lower 60s. Partly sunny early with some showers returning, then Sunday highs in the upper 70s. I'm meteorologist Jason Laird from the Cole Chevy Body Shop Weather Center.
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0: into our Labor Day weekend. Stevie Nicks, Stand Back, Classic Rock, 100.9 The Eagle. Do you think Stevie Nicks is truly a fan of the Kansas City Chiefs, or is she just big buddies with Taylor Swift? Are you tired of seeing Taylor Swift and the season hasn't even begun? They always got to scan the T-Swift. Just show the crowd. Show the football game. Anyway, how's your Labor Day weekend going? Hope you're having a great Saturday. I'm Ken Dietz, Def Leppard in Europe, Twisted Sister in Boston coming up. 100.9 The Eagle.
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4: Cloudy skies for the rest of our Saturday and lingering showers and thunderstorms as a cold front settles in throughout the two Virginias. Daytime highs this afternoon trending in the lower 80s. Overnight tonight, those skies do remain cloudy, lingering showers, thunderstorms, maybe a little bit more scattered, still sticking with us though after midnight, and overnight lows into the lower 60s. Partly sunny early with some showers returning, then Sunday highs in the upper 70s. I'm meteorologist Jason Laird from the Cole Chevy Body Shop Weather Center.
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0: Rock in Boston on your Saturday afternoon, Labor Day weekend. It is Classic Rock 100.9 The Eagle. I'm Ken Dietz. September rolls on. Double shot of Zeppelin on the way. And commemorative September t-shirts up for grabs this weekend. Stairway is our keyword. Text that to us at 304-325-2250. Journey kicking off that free flight for you next. The Eagle.
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Led Zeppelin at the start of every hour, celebrating September on the Virginia's Classic Rock 100.9, The Eagle.

Rocking double shots of Zeppelin as we celebrate September 100.9 The Eagle. 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The Eagle.

0: 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Rob Mary, Credence. 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

0: 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Rocking your Labor Day weekend and September with Double Shots of Zeppelin all weekend long. 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So we got that coming up at 7 o'clock. Also giving you a chance to win those commemorative Eagle September t-shirts. 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Celebrating September. Mr. Joey Jarvis on the radio after 7. Have a great weekend. Catch you Labor Day Monday. 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

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Celebrate one of the greatest rock bands ever, Led Zeppelin, all month long. Matter of fact, we're giving away tickets to go see a Led Zeppelin Experience tribute band. Details on the way. But let's kick off your Saturday night rock and roll party with the Police. Every breath you take. It's the Eagle.

0: Alice Cooper School's back in session. Mess with you, kids are mad. Joe Jarvis with you on your Saturday night. Hopefully life is treating you and yours well on this holiday weekend. Hey, it is September here at the Eagles celebrating Led Zeppelin and the legacy they've had on rock and roll. 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Got more music next on your Saturday night. Got Pearl Jam, AC/DC, Supertramp, and more all coming up. 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
2: Mostly cloudy skies overnight tonight and overnight lows into the lower 60s. We'll hang on to the area's showers and thunderstorms, becoming a little bit more scattered after midnight, but still expected to stick with us. Partly sunny skies for our Sunday, but still a chance of showers in the morning and a little cloudy then in the afternoon. Better chance of showers and thunderstorms kicking back up with daytime highs expected into the upper 70s. I'm meteorologist Jason Laird from the Cole Chevy Body Shop Weather Center.
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0: 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Got another free flight of rock and roll coming up after a short break. Van Halen kicks it off with Jump on Eagle.
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